Riley Green at number 30 there on the country top 30. Last weekend, Alexandra Kay opened up for Garth Brooks in London. This weekend, she's at number 29. This is Alexandra Kay, Straight for the Heart on the country top 30. Ready?

0: Cole Swindell, you should be here. He is our guest this week in studio. Cole, good to see you. We're both dads now. Something I think about a lot is how everything I do or say now can embarrass my daughter later when she's in her teens. Do you feel that pressure too?
1: Yeah. I mean, that is, it's crazy the things you think about, and especially I feel like when you just have a creative brain anyway, it's just you already think about things differently. But then when you're about to be a dad and this comes along, it really, you know, that's one of the, I've had several of those moments where I'm like, man, my whole career, I feel like I've been chasing this dream and trying to make a name for myself. And all of a sudden, I don't know, you look at her and I don't think about anything else. It's like, I want to be her dad and I want to be a good one. And that is, you know, not that I've always tried to keep a good perspective on things, but man, there's just nothing like this kind of responsibility and these kind of things. You think about the future and how fast time goes, and that's all you hear, you know. And next thing you know, 11 months.
0: Next thing you know,
1: that's exactly
0: 11 months. Yeah,
1: that's exactly how it is. And it's funny, you know, songs like that. I've always loved that song, one of the best songs written in years. You know, I love it. And but you know, really wasn't living that, and now it really is. It's crazy to, you know, I feel like I've had songs that people didn't relate to and then did later, and now you just, I'm about to be 43 years old and I'm still, you know, finding songs I heard years ago that now I'm relating to. It's crazy how life happens.
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10: 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So we invited her up on stage, did a little birthday hug. Dustin Lynch, and now at number 28 with Easy to Love.

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1: We've got a request now. This is coming in from Debbie, listening in Tuscaloosa, Alabama. She used the hashtag CountryTop30 to ask for Luke Combs' Fast Car. So here you go, Debbie. You got a

0: That is Zach John King at number 27. Get to drinking. Let's play What Year Was It?
1: What year, what year, what year, what year was it? What year, what year, what year, what year, what year was it?
0: Okay, all these things happen in the same year. Katy Perry went to space in Jeff Bezos' rocket. Stranger Things, the finale aired on Netflix. And Billy Ray Cyrus and Elizabeth Hurley began dating. This one should be pretty easy. What year was it? Katy Perry went to space, Stranger Things ends, and Billy Ray and Elizabeth Hurley start dating. What do you got? If your guess is 2025, you are correct. It was just a year ago. Also from a year ago, Morgan Wallen, I'm the Problem, here on the Country Top 30.

0: John Party boots off at number 26 here on the countdown.
1: This next song is debuting on our countdown this week at number 25 after having been our Almost Made It song last week. Here's Lainey Wilson and John Mayer with Phone, Keys, Wallet on the Country Top 30.

0: Josh Ross, single again. He is in studio right now.
1: Did you do the hustle thing where you went and knocked on doors and publishing companies and record label? What is that like?
2: I always remember JD Gruber. We tell the story to this day that I knocked on the door. I was supposed to have a meeting with him one morning. He's going to kill me for saying this, but like I showed up and he wasn't there. And
1: what does he do?
2: He was in like, he's in the publishing artist. He used to do John Langston or still does manage him. A few new artists too. But it was just somebody who's well connected in town. And like, as soon as I found out that about somebody, I was like, all right, I got to go hang out with that guy. And I asked for a meeting and said it was at like 9:30 and I showed up and they're like, he's not here. And I texted him and he whatever. And they're like, do you know what time he's going to be here? And I went and like sat in his office and waited.
1: How long did you wait?
2: It was probably a good hour.
1: And did they text him and say, hey, a meeting that you scheduled is here waiting?
2: I don't know what they did, but I do remember him being like, it's pretty cool that you did that. Like, it shows that you want that. And I think he had like a legit reason not to be there. And honestly, I wouldn't have probably met with me if I'm being so honest. Like, I was new. I didn't really have a ton going on. I was just looking for advice. Everybody's busy. But he took the time.
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5: Hootie and the Blowfish performed at Windy City Smokeout in Chicago on Thursday. That's super cool. Was a big Hootie fan. Darius Rucker had this song back in 2013 that went number one. We'll do a throwback. Here is Wagon Wheel on the Country Top 30.
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0: Dan and Shay, Say So at number 24 here on the countdown.
1: We got another request now from Rick listening in Oregon. He wants to hear Jelly Roll, I Am Not Okay. Here's a Country Top 30 request. Hi.

0: whenever you just move to town and you have something that's organically hit, that gives you the confidence and even the backing a bit of people trusting you. Whenever you move here, like, what kind of advice are you looking for?
1: Mine was just like, who are the right people? And I always said, like, I don't need to somebody like open the door completely for me. It's just like, tell me what doors to like knock on. Because I feel like there's so many doors. And that was the analogy I always used, was like, which doors are the best doors to knock on? And if they open up, I'm going to run through them. And I was like always trying to figure out, because I spent a lot of time early when I came to town. Not that like I got scammed, but like I maybe worked with not the right people, whether they thought they were helping me on the management front or production. And I spent a lot of money on songs that maybe I shouldn't have early on. And I just learned a lot. I was not like jaded by it, but I was very much like, who can coach me in the right way? And yeah, so.
0: Do you think the coaching thing, because I'm a big believer in coaching as well, do you think that comes from an athletic background?
1: Yeah. I think so. Everybody always like thinks, you know, football is like my background. Everybody was like, you know, is that the sport that like helped? And I feel like, yes, because I had a coach, but then I raced motocross and my dad was my coach. And I would say that was the most important sport that I ever took part in.
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3: Also a throwback from Luke Bryan. 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
18: 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Amy tells a joke. Amy has a joke to tell to you.
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19: All the fans left.
17: 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So it's like, got it. All right, there you go. All right, let's get back into number 23. Here is South of Sanity. 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

0: Ella Langley, Choosing Texas, at number 22 here on the countdown. We have Josh Ross in studio. Hey, what's your dad like?
1: He's just like a hard worker. He gets up every day at like 4, goes to work from like 6 to 4 p.m. And so it's like, I can't complain, you know?
0: There would be times where I would just be on the road and then come back and do radio and then hop back on and just be so exhausted, where I think for me, the greatest understanding was, I am so lucky to be tired doing something I love doing, because from where I come from, nobody gets to do what they want to do. Yeah. They work at the mill or they work.
1: Totally. Yeah.
0: So I had to have that moment because I would be freaking burnt.
1: Mm-hmm. Yeah, I'm so lucky. And I think that's for me, like...
0: You can also be tired, though.
1: Yeah.
0: Like, I think that's where a life coach comes in. Like, somebody that can understand.
1: Admit.
0: I couldn't complain about half the stuff in my life to, like, my friends that are not in this weird business, because they wouldn't understand, and they'd be like, shut up. You travel. You talk in a microphone.

0: Who cares?
1: And at that time, did you have a personal life too going on?
0: No.
1: Yeah.
0: None.
1: Right.
0: There was, I had a dog that had to take on a tour bus. Like, I had to get a bus for the dog because it was my only connection.
1: Right, yeah.
0: So then I felt like I was behind so much because I had no human connections back home.
1: Yeah.
0: Do you deal with that?
1: I've been dealing with it like, it's like, how do you have a home life that still feels normal-ish because you're home a day or two a week? I have two dogs. There's, you know, we got 11 guys on a bus. It's like, you know, I spend more money in dog care than probably some people do on child care, you know?
0: You got to have a screw loose to do this stuff. Yeah. It's the right, it's got to be the right screw.
1: Yeah, totally. Yeah.
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4: Hey, everybody. So Riley Green will be on our cruise next March. We have this entire Bobby Bones show, country music cruise. It's happening. I hope you can come. Riley Green performs. Lauren Elena. Randy Houser performs. Eddie and I do comedy. And so come on out. The cruise is called the Top Shelf Country Cruise. We would love for you to come. And if you're just a Riley Green fan, that's all you need. At number 21, it is Riley Green. Here is Think As You Drunk here on the Country Top 30.

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1: We got a request now from Annie listening in Rapid City, South Dakota. She's asking for Sam Hunt, Outskirts. So here you go, Annie.

0: John Morgan at number 19 with Kid Myself here on the countdown.
1: We got another request now coming in from Greg in Iowa. He used the hashtag Country Top 30 to request Morgan Wallen, Love Somebody.

Lauren Alanna and Chase Matthew. At number 18, that song was called All My Exes. We have Josh Ross with us today. You may know Josh from this song right here.

0: Hey, tell me about your setup. You've got one tour bus, two tour buses?
1: One right now. Yeah, we're creeping on that thing, but I luckily have created it like I was saying, like the culture and the band. I'm very lucky that it's like we are a family, and I'm kind of good with sleeping in a bus with 10 people. I don't think I've ever had that thing where like I need to have my own space, and you know, I'm very grateful that I like being surrounded by people. And it would also just be weird. I thought of that the other day. I was like, imagine rolling down the road and knowing that all the guys I hang out with are like in the bus behind me or ahead of me, when I just want to still hang out with them.
0: When you get kids.
1: I think exactly. So when I get to the 6-bedroom house.
0: Grind as hard as you can right now until you hit your bottom. Yeah. Then you'll start to kind of go. Because you're killing it right now. It's really awesome to see. I was talking about you on something recently. And I was like, I really like Josh. Really nice guy. I should, because you're good looking and a good athlete and a good singer and you're a good song. I shouldn't like you. I should just have to like put up with you.
1: Right.
0: But I like you because you're like a nice guy. And I think that probably is because of how you were raised.
1: Very much.
0: Your family, pretty warm family.
1: Very warm, very huggy. My mom is like the free spirit angel. And then my dad was the like, this is right and this is wrong. And there was no in between. So I'm very, very lucky to have that balance growing up. Because my dad was the one, like when I was like, I'm moving to Nashville. He's like, you're crazy. This is stupid, you know? And then my mom's like, you should go.
0: Your dad's very practical.
1: Yes.
0: He's had to be practical his whole life.
1: Whole life, yeah.
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0: Josh Ross tells me about his love for BMX racing.
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11: Thank you guys for spending time with us today. We're almost halfway through the countdown. We're at Bailey Zimmerman now at number 17. Here he is with Chevy Silverado on the Country Top 30.
12: Why?

0: Jordan Davis turned this truck around at number 16. We have Josh Ross here in studio with us.
1: You raced and you competed in motocross?
2: Yeah. Yeah.
1: Is that jumping?
2: Jumping, like, yeah, lap time track. There's like 30, 40 people on the track kind of thing.
1: Any big wrecks?
2: My biggest was I had like bad, I got like burned and chewed up kind of bad. I was probably like 12, 13. Yeah, I basically like fell off the back of the bike, and where the tire spins, I got like caught between there and the rear fender, and it was like a, just kind of chewing me up.
1: So do you like Travis Pastrana type guys?
2: I've met Travis. Yeah, Travis is a great guy.
1: Who's like the king?
2: He's more on like the freestyle side, which is really cool. I didn't do like tricks. I was like the racing.
1: I never even been on a motorcycle.
2: Do you cycle? Like cycling? Is that like bicycling?
1: I have a Peloton bike in my house.
2: Okay, cool.
1: I don't want to get hit by cars.
2: Oh, no, I was just wondering.
1: I'm trying to limit any sort of me getting hurt.
2: Probability.
1: Yeah, no.
2: The equation.
1: I tore my ankle playing pickleball in...
2: Well, you were having a surgery when we...
1: November of last year.
2: Yes, you were about to have surgery.
1: And it's just now healed. So
2: dude, the worst. I told you ankles are the worst.
1: You had a bad... Like, you had ankle. To have your ankle reconstructed, right?
2: Yeah. It's going to get better, though.
1: That's what the doctor says.
2: Yeah.
1: I don't know. I did every... Was I in a cast when I saw you last time?
2: I think you were about to have the surgery. We were talking about you falling asleep. And
1: yeah,
2: we talked about how much I enjoy that. I wasn't sure if you did or not.
1: Falling asleep in general?
2: Oh, no, like when you like go for
1: anesthesia?
2: Surgery, it's just kind of like, let it go.
1: Oh, yeah.
2: Tell you the best.
1: Best ever felt in my life.
2: I do remember this now.
1: It's on laughing gas. Best ever felt in my life.
2: Oh, totally.
1: Laughing gas. Just like I can relax.
2: Put
1: like,
2: that
1: I
2: stuff up in my house. I'd be like, this is great.
1: They used to have that like, available in like the 50s and 60s. You go to a party, they would just have that.
2: At a party?
1: Yes.
2: Oh my gosh.
1: You would go and you could just hook up to some laughing gas.
2: I wouldn't be here. So
1: it's the greatest. And like, I don't smoke anything. I wish I did, but I don't ever relax.

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1: Yeah.
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0: 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It's a duo. 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Their name is Thelma and James.
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0: And it is Thelma and James. Yep, they are our Spotlight Artist of the Week, a.k.a. Mackenzie Porter and her husband Jake Etheridge. Now, Thelma and James, they've been together a little bit, playing a bunch of shows. They are awesome live. The song we're featuring is about how there's always two ways a relationship can play out. The truth, but there's also an alternate ending, maybe. So let's hear it. Check them out online. Thelma and James, this is called Alternate Ending. They're your Spotlight Artist of the Week on the Country Top 30.

0: That's MacArthur from Hardy, Eric Church, Morgan Wallen, and Tim McGraw at number 14.
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19: Marvin Gaye's real last name was, do you want to know?
20: It's not Gaye.

0: Gay? Why did he pick gay? Interesting.
1: It is gay, but it was gay without the E at the end. It's spelled G-A-Y-E, Marvin Gaye, but his original was just G-A-Y. And so people were questioning, do you like men or women? So he put the E on there so people wouldn't just go like, Marvin's gay.
0: That's crazy. Wow, I didn't know that.
2: Why can't it be Marvin's happy?
1: Well, because his last name was Gay.
2: I know, but gay means happy.
1: That's true. You got me on that one.
2: Yeah.
1: It did, especially back in the day. Back when they said, ahoy, ahoy.
3: Ahoy, ahoy. Amy, you're up.
2: Polar bear fur is actually clear, and their skin is jet black. We see white because it's reflecting light, and it's an illusion. Like, that's what we see, but there's nothing white about them.
1: What? That can't be true.
0: So if they were, like, in the forest, they would be green?
1: So their fur is basically a green screen.
0: They're white only because of the snow?
2: It says the polar bear's fur is translucent, their skin is black, and it only appears white because it reflects visible light.
0: That's crazy, man.
1: Dang, my brain can't even comprehend what's happening.
0: Yeah, that's crazy.
1: Because every polar bear is white to me.
0: Mm-hmm.
3: Country. Top 30.

Stella Lefty at number 13 with Boston here on the Country Top 30. Now, let's do a throwback from Bailey Zimmerman. Where It Ends here on the Country Top 30. This

George Burge and Luke Bryan at number 11 with Ride, Ride, Ride. We have Josh Ross in studio today. You would know this song right here from Josh.

0: Okay, Josh, can you tell me an artist that helped shape your sound that maybe people wouldn't expect?
1: Steve Earle. And kind of like who I, like, I don't want to say who I am, but I feel like he was before his time. He kind of was like a rebel, a little more edgier. Oddly, some of the phrasing are like how, like, I know he's, you know, grew up two different parts of the world, but when I received a Steve Earle CD as a kid, that was country music to me and shaped definitely what I do.
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0: Josh Ross reveals his all-time favorite song that can also make him cry.
3: We've also got a request from Parmalee, and the top 10 songs in country music are on the way. 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
8: Glad everybody's here. Our listener, Patty, in New Hampshire, wants us to play Parmalee, Take My Name. Her daughter's getting married this weekend. Congratulations. Here's the song for you guys.
9: Take my

0: Taylor Swift at number 9. I knew it. I knew you here on the Country Top 30. We have Josh Ross here today. Hey, what's your favorite song ever?
1: Name Goo Goo Dolls.
0: Jam.
1: Yeah.
0: Iris gets a lot of the shine.
1: Yeah, I cover Iris. I put Iris out as a song.
0: And it is a good one.
1: Yeah.
0: But I agree. Name.
1: Dude, I could be driving in the car and put Name on at like 6:30 in the morning. I'm like, why am I crying?
0: Even though the moment passing by.
1: Dude, it's the second verse for me.
0: How's the second verse start?
1: It's like, doesn't make you sad to know that life is bigger
0: doesn't
1: than...
0: Doesn't make you sad to know that life is more than who we are.
1: Dude,
0: God,
1: crazy,
0: what
1: dude.
0: A jam that is. There's a way too fast. Drops up nails, you'll never be the same.
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3: Also a request for Dustin Lynch and Mackenzie Porter. And we're getting closer to the number one song in country music.
2: Yeah. Country. Top 30.

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19: Luke Combs just played in Paris, France. That was on Tuesday. He's in the Netherlands this weekend. That's pretty cool. Here he is at number 8. It's Luke Combs, Be By You, on the Country Top 30. Got a

0: 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That's Be By You.
1: We got a request now. This is for Alan listening in Macon, Georgia. He used the hashtag Country Top 30 to ask for Mackenzie Porter and Dustin Lynch at Thinking About You.

Corey Kent and Co. Wetzel at number 7 with Rocky Mountain Low. We have Josh Ross here in studio. All right, you would know this song from Josh. When you

0: Okay, now you got two number ones. Where do you play those songs in your set list? At the very end?
1: Right now I'm playing Hate How You Look, his first song, Single Again Last.
2: Oh, you start with a hit?
1: Yeah.
2: I was talking to Vanessa Carlton. Do you know who that is?
1: I don't know if I do.
2: I would fall into the... Mm-hmm. Yeah. You know, 1,000 miles?
1: Mm-hmm.
2: Like,
1: yeah.
2: So that's a monster song. She plays it very first.
1: Wow. She played at the end again?
2: No. That's what I said. You played again? She goes, no.
1: There's some artists that like play the same song 3 times in the set.
2: I would do that. If I only had a hit...
1: I remember going on tour with Bailey like early on, and he like started with a Rock and a Hard Place, and it wasn't even that. What was it? Was it Fall in Love? What was his first one? I played a show with him like Peoria, and I was like, is this his third time playing that song?
2: I don't
1: think double encore.
2: And that's what the fans want.
1: Yeah, they came
2: like
1: for the
2: song. Coming out because probably they were exposed to you by a song, and then they fell in love with you with other music.
1: He for sure played twice in a row at the end of the show.
2: I have no problem with that at all whatsoever.
1: I probably won't play either of those twice, but I just got to, I guess, get a couple more.
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0: Josh Ross in studio, and his latest number one song is coming up, and we'll get the backstory to that song, Hate How You Look.
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13: This Almost Made It is no stranger to the countdown because he always has number one songs. And I'm betting this song ends up being a massive song as well. It did not make the countdown this week. It almost made it. It's from Russell Dickerson. Here is Worth Your While, your Almost Made It song on the Country Top 30.

0: Ella Langley and Morgan Wallen at number 6 with their song, I Can't Love You Anymore. Okay, let's play What Year Was It?
1: What year was it?
0: Okay, all these things happened the same year. Black Swan premiered at the theater. Facebook hits 500 million users. And Prince William and Kate Middleton get engaged. What do you got? Black Swan at the movies. Facebook hits 500 million. Prince William and Kate get engaged. It's a tough one. What's your guess? The answer is 2010. Also from 2010, here's Rodney Atkins, Farmer's Daughter, right here on the Country Top 30.
2: Well, I heard he needed some help on the farm. Somebody with a truck and two strong arms. Not scared of dirt and willing to work till the sun goes down.

0: Josh Ross, Hate How You Look at number 5 here on the countdown. That is a great song from you, Josh. Josh is here, by the way. Tell me how that song came about.
1: A guy named Christian Yancey sent it to me. I love that none of the writers on it had had a radio song or any sort of like hit necessarily yet. And at that time, I was like debating on, I'm very passionate about writing my own stuff. I probably write 75% of it, 80% of it. And I was kind of like, you know what? I need to, this is the best song. And I loved that it was up-tempo. It felt good. But if you weren't listening to the lyrics, you wouldn't know it's a sad song, like the concept of it. And I've been in that situation. I've like broken up with somebody and then saw them 6 months later. And I was like, she looks, hate how she looks. She looks so good. So that was, I just thought it was a relatable subject and fun.
0: Josh Ross in studio. All right, switching gears now. Let's get a request in from Sarah in Utah. She wants us to play Cole Swindell Single Saturday Night.

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0: Morgan Wallen is at number 3. And here we are. This is Don't We, your number 3 song on the Country Top 30.

By request, that is Luke Bryan, "I Don't Want This Night to End." Now, Jason Aldean was getting some rest and relaxation doing that thing where they feed pigs on the beach. That's pretty cool. He was on some island doing that. I've never done that, but that seems super neat. His Songs About Us tour kicks off Thursday in Maine, and Jason Aldean is at number 2 now with Don't Tell on Me here on the Country Top 30.

0: Jason Aldean, Don't Tell on Me, your number two song on the countdown this week. Now it's time for Tell Me Something Good.
1: It's time for the good news.
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0: After being abandoned outside of Walmart in California, a German Shepherd has found a new home with a foster-to-adopt family. A video posted showed the dog tied up near the store and just tied up with a box of toys. He waited for 3 days before animal control arrived. The pup named Maverick was hungry. They took him to the shelter. Went a little viral. He was almost euthanized. And now, because the video kept going more and more viral, this family in Washington came down and adopted him. So,
4: well, social media doing some good.
0: I don't like when they tie animals up. You're bad. You're a bad person.
5: My dog was tied up for a year.
6: You tied it up for a year?
5: No.
7: Whoa.
0: Just left it for a year tied up?
5: About a year, because Kathy, who we work with, she rescues dogs, and she has horses, and the guy that works on her horseshoes, on her horses, he came to her and said, hey, my cousin has this dog tied up. It's been outside tied up for almost a year, it seems. So she's like, take me to the house. And she went, and they knocked on the door, and she was like, I'm taking the dog. And they were kind of like, okay, you're right. Yeah, it's not fair. I think they planned on breeding her eventually. She's a Labradoodle, and they were waiting for her to get old enough or whatever, but the rope was so matted. The rope was like matted into her skin, and they had to shave her. It was terrible. So yeah, no tying up dogs.
0: You know what? This one's about you now.
7: Yeah.
0: Tell me something good, Amy.
5: Sorry.
0: No.
5: No, just about anybody that... Like, shout out to Kathy and then these people for rescuing the dog.
0: Shout out to Amy.
7: Amy, you're a real hero here.
0: Shout out to Amy.
4: Good job, Amy.
0: Who is the hero?

0: Oh,
1: no,
0: Amy.
1: You got it.
0: No, it was a relatable.
2: Amy.
1: But she's a jolly good fellow. Nobody can deny.
0: Trying to do.
1: You got it. You did it. All right, that's from News Nation Now. That is what it's all about.
3: That was Tell Me Something Good.
1: We got a new number one song. It is next. Think about it. Who is it? We'll tell you in just a second.
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4: Top 30.
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Okay, we have reached the number one spot. She is currently on her Cloud 9 tour. If you want to see if there are any tickets left, go to MeganMaroney.com. Here is Megan Maroney with this week's number one song. New to number one this week, it's Megan Maroney with Beautiful Things on the Country Top 30.

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0: Mornings with Big D and Bubba. Tweet, tweet.
1: Eric says, it's hard to act nonchalant when you're as chalant as I am.
2: Mm-hmm. Brian says, I don't even know what chalant means. Brian says, I've started thinking about the hereafter. Like every time I walk into a room, I go, what am I hereafter?
1: Dad. Michelle says, that discount wig store, it's named Small Price Toupee. Toupee. Yeah, it's beautiful. Visual, maybe. But yeah, you got it.
2: And Tim says, never go grocery shopping whenever you're hungry. Similarly, don't go clothes shopping when you're naked.
1: All right. Get a good tweet. Tag us. We'll see it. At Big D and Bubba.
0: Big D and Bubba.
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2: 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Second hand from a dealer in Atlanta. 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

0: and Bubba. 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
1: A lot of Yellow Wolf fans out there. And if you don't know who he is, like me, you'll
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1: 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We'll kind of track that album, celebrating the music of that guy, Mr. Randy Travis. Enjoy your weekend. We'll see you Monday with Big D and Bubba.
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1: What are y'all's thoughts on people who buy your coffee in front of you and you don't know them?
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1: I used to do. I don't do it anymore.
3: No, the closest I came was the guy in front of me. His card didn't work or something. And so it was just taking too long. I was like, oh my gosh, what is this, $5? And so I was like, here you go, man. Like, I'll pay for it. And he comes back 10 minutes later and hands me a 20.
2: Aww.
3: Super nice. That was not my intent. 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I was like, I'm frustrated. You're wasting my time. Here's $5, bro. And then I got paid quadruple.
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0: country am I in?
1: It doesn't matter. It's 5 o'clock somewhere.
0: It's always on 5 in Margaritaville, come to think of it.
1: Yeah, I heard that.
0: You've been there, haven't you?
1: Yes, sir.
0: I've seen your boat there.

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1: 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And if you don't know who he is, like me, you'll know him on Monday. Also, Randy Travis has new music, unreleased stuff. We'll kind of track that album, celebrating the music of that guy, Mr. Randy Travis. Enjoy your weekend. 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
2: 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Rain ending this morning, becoming sunny and hot. Heat advisories in effect through tomorrow morning. Highs today into the 90s across Big Country.
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1: Did you see Instagram? 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
2: I saw that.
1: That's the best.
2: Okay.
1: So you can see a me or you like in somebody's dumb AI
2: So picture. I sent that to Garrett to hopefully turn that off. I don't know.
1: Oh, is ours on?
2: I don't know.
1: I mean, I don't care.
2: I don't have access to our show Instagram. Garrett controls all that now.
1: If you don't want it, if you want to turn it off, you open up the app, get your profile, and there's a thing, sharing and reuse. You need to find the one that says allow people to reuse your content.
2: Where does it
1: and
2: say
1: turn that?
2: That
1: off under sharing and reuse. Tap the three lines in the top right corner, scroll to sharing and reuse, and then you'll see allow people to reuse your content on Instagram and with AI features. Turn it off.

0: with posts and reels.
1: Man.
0: Now, that'd be kind of crazy, though. You're kind of just, you show up, you're in the middle of who knows where, and there's somebody that's made those, one of those dumb AI posters. By the way, if you're making posters for your company or your event, don't use the typical look AI. It's so bad.
2: Oh,
0: it's so generically.
2: It really is.
0: It's blah. Like, you're better off going old school and doing it yourself and paint.
2: Yeah.
0: Anyway, yourself paint. if you want to turn it off. If you don't care, I don't care. But if you do, then there you go. Turn it off.
2: I would like to be an astronaut.
0: They might use you, man.
2: Yeah, NASA, if you need to show what it's like for body positivity, and you want to use me like that, yeah. Feel free, yeah. NASA.
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1: Here is our forecast across big country. Becoming sunny and hot today, highs into the 90s, heat index close to 100. Clear skies tonight, low 76. Tomorrow, sunny and hot again, high tomorrow, 93. Extended outlook, mostly sunny, 88 Wednesday. Mostly sunny, 85 Thursday.
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0: Hello.
1: Good morning. Hey, I want to thank you guys for, you got an awesome show.
2: Oh, thank you, man.
1: I listen to you every morning, and my question is to you, would you like to share with your listeners how you two guys got together?
2: Oh, wow. Okay.
1: You seem so much alike.
2: You know, we couldn't be more different.
1: Really?
2: Than, oh, yeah. And I think that's why we make a good.

0: I was going to say couple.
1: You can say it. Why you fight? Don't fight it.
0: I think this is
1: love
0: why
1: is love. Let it go.
0: I think this is why we make a great radio team, is that we are so very different.
2: How did you guys get together on the radio?
0: Well, actually, Big D's wife put us together.
1: Yep.
2: Oh.
1: She's the one who recommended it anyway.
0: Because what happened is Big D had another partner on the radio and...
1: He got fired.
0: Got fired.
1: And then Bubba was doing afternoons. And then everyone was like, well, they're like, we're going to do this national search and find you a partner, which is like...
0: It's the way it's normally done. They put people together and just hope it works.
1: That's the problem. They hope it works. The reason why... Here's the deal. The reason why you have like, oh, that was my favorite morning show, radio show, and now they're gone. Well, it's because they didn't work. Like, the chemistry wasn't there. And it is lightning in a bottle.
0: If you do get that chemistry, you're not going to keep them. They're going to go anyway.
1: They're going to go to a larger market. You know, they're going to go to a Chicago.
0: They'll be in New York City tomorrow.
1: Or whatever. And we've had those options, and we turned them down because we enjoyed the syndication part of it. But we got together and it worked, and we had our moments.
0: Well, you got to tell the story about the first time Big D's wife says, you should get Bubba to go and be your partner. Don't do this national search. And you were like, yeah, okay. Yeah. So you went in. I'm in the what we have is called a production studio where you make commercials. And Big D walks in there and makes some small talk and then asks me,
1: hey, do you want to do mornings together? And he said,
0: nah,
1: I'm good. So it took, 2 weeks or so for you to finally come around? And
0: yeah, and then we tried it, and yeah, you're right. There were some growing pains because, again, we're very different. Mm-hmm. I would be out all night and then try to come in and do the radio show. And
1: he would fall asleep at the board in the morning. It was pretty great. But, yeah, that's how it happened. And so that, kids, is how your mom and I became a thing.
0: Yeah.
2: Wow. Very interesting. That's a short version. Okay. Thank you very much.
1: You're very welcome.
0: Thanks for asking. Nobody ever asked that question. So.
2: You betcha.
0: All right, man. You take care.
2: Y'all have a good day now.
0: You too. Bye-bye.
2: All right. Bye.

0: You're waking up with the Big D and Bubba before the show.
1: Bubba, what is your great idea?
2: I say we bring back something from radio's past that has gone away. Everybody in broadcasting has worked at a bunch of radio stations, you know, through the years. My very first radio station, we had a station van, and every summer we called it the Weenie Wagon. And so what we would do is we would trade out with, like, the grocery store. We would get, like, for mentions on the air, we would get, like, all these hot dogs and buns and, you know, condiments and all that kind of stuff. And then we would tell people, throughout the summer, you tell us where the party is happening, and you never know, the Weenie Wagon might show up. And we renamed the station van the Weenie Wagon. And then we would just go show up at random people's houses or random parks or whatever, wherever people may be. We would take the speakers out, set them up on top of the van.
1: That's fun.
2: Pull out the charcoal grill. We had a portable volleyball net that we would set up. And we would just hang out and meet people. And we had, like, drinks also from the grocery store.
1: That was also traded.
2: Provided by the grocery store. Yeah, exactly.
1: Yeah. I love it.
3: And I do too.
2: It was so much fun. Like, I just remembered.
1: Oh, I don't want to go out. Actually do it. I mean, that's a lot. I got stuff to do.
3: Listen to somebody else do it.
1: Yeah, that sounds fun.
3: What do you do, Bubba?
2: I would totally do it. I'm just throwing this out there because we need to bring back things like the Weenie Wagon. The Weenie Wagon is great. All summer long, we could be the Weenie Wagon station. And they'd be like, oh, those are the guys that do the Weenie Wagon.
1: We're weenies or something.
2: We're not weenies, but we're out there providing the weenies.
1: Yeah.
2: And I think it would be cool. I don't know. Maybe it's just me pining for nostalgia.
3: Your chance to catch up with Big D and Bubba.
2: Dude.
3: And the Weenie Wagon.
1: Can you cut the mustard? I don't know.
3: Right.
2: If your party cuts the mustard,
4: relish this chance.
3: We'd relish hanging out with you.
2: We can write this. We could turn this around. I am sending an email to the program director, and we're gonna make this happen this year.
1: Okay, great.
5: Seasons come like seasons go, I guess. Ain't it just like me making all this mess?

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1: Hey, you can find us online. We're at Big D and Bubba on all the socials.
2: So I'm sure you've seen all the stuff about hydration and all that kind of, oh, it's so hot, summer's here, blah, blah, blah, blah. You know, make sure that you're hydrating. So there was this company that went and they did all the best hydration beverages. Obviously, water is always going to be in the top of the list. But I, you know, pickle juice, because it contains potassium and sodium, it actually slows down the digestive system, that kind of stuff. Well, the big one for me that I didn't know, I was like, there's no way this is true. So I actually had to go and Google it after I saw the thing on TV the other day. Milk, whole milk, is one of the bestest hydrators on planet Earth.
1: Yeah, chocolate milk's really good.
2: I didn't know chocolate milk was.
1: Yeah, I think chocolate milk's even better than just regular white milk.
2: Dude, then I am well hydrated.
1: Mm-hmm. I love a good, there's nothing better than a good cold chocolate milk.
2: Dude, I'm with you.
1: I mean, like
2: that.
1: The ones like from the dairy, you know, not like the. It's like from just like Jim Bob's Farm. And you're like, yes.
2: Yeah.
1: And you got to shake it because it's got its cream on top.
2: Also, I do need to let people know that coffee, you know, a lot of people say coffee, because people tell me all the time, stay hydrated. And I'm like, if you knew how much coffee I drink every day, I'm very well hydrated. They're like, it's a diuretic. It's causing you to let go of more than you keep. That is actually not true. The amount, that you're consuming is not going to, it kind of offsets.
1: You're a great doctor. I would follow whatever you just said.
3: Thanks, well, Dr. Nick.
1: What did you just say?
2: I'm just saying, you really, if you're drinking, you know, coffee, and it's not going to be a thing. Yeah.
1: It's the best.
3: This is Bubba justifying his coffee consumption.
1: Bubba drinks probably 15 cups a day.
2: And a lot of milk. So between the two, I am well hydrated.
3: Now you tripled down.
2: And I love pickle juice. And I will sip some pickle juice from the jar.
1: All right, thank you.
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0: It's the Big D and Bubba Before the Show show.
1: So there's a new Randy Travis album out. This is not an AI. This is old music unreleased before.
2: Stuff out of the vault.
1: Yes. It's called Fish Art.

0: So it's the first album of original music in over 18 years. That's called Fish On. That's out now. And then I guess the rest of the album is going to be kind of coming out. I'm not real sure. It's kind of
1: dropping it as it goes.
0: Yeah.
1: Yeah, they do that sometimes. They'll throw a single here, then a week later throw one out. And then you're like, over the course of like a year, you get the whole thing.
0: Right, right. He's still touring. I know he can't sing because of the stroke, but he sits on stage, and then James Dupree, another artist.
1: He's the guy who was the voice of Randy for the AI stuff.
0: Yep, and he does Randy Travis songs, and Randy's on Haggis.
1: God bless you.
0: Thank you. There's more where that came from, I'm telling you.
1: It's usually always one or two more.
0: Lately, it's been like 16,000. But he sits on stage, and he plays the songs, and Randy's wife is there, and they kind of do question and answer stuff. It's kind of neat, though, but he does like small theaters. But there's the one and only Randy Travis.

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0: before the show.
1: I have to tell you, my watermelon cutting talk game is big, but by the time I get to the watermelon, I just do it the same way I always do. I fall victim of those videos where there's the last one I saw was this Japanese lady, and she has a watermelon, and she cuts it. She goes, you cut, and then cut, and then all of a sudden it's about a flower.
2: It's like origami.
1: It's all cut up in perfect squares, or you just open it up, and it's already cut for you, and you use that as the bowl. And I'm like, that sounds so good. I love watermelon so much. When I get to it, man, I just do a cut right across the spine kind of deal.
2: Yeah.
1: And then I cut that. So I just quarter it.
2: Yeah, that's exactly
1: and then
2: how. That's the redneck way.
1: Yeah, I don't do the. I like when you do like picnics where people cut it up into handheld.
2: I was going to say those like pie slices.
3: Or they do baskets. And then they put the other fruit in it.
1: Oh, see, I don't like the other fruit in it. Because I tell you. I like watermelon, but I tell you what. Honeydew melon. Nasty cousin. Oh. And it is stinky. I think it vapes. It offends me.
2: Watermelon is one of the greatest foods ever. But we have to go around the room real quick. Salt or no salt? No salt here.
1: No
4: salt.
3: I actually don't like watermelon.
2: What?
3: Wow. Yeah, I don't care for it. I know. Wow. I know. Sorry to be the outlier.
1: Man. Yeah. Well, hopefully one day you get to be a citizen of America.

0: show show.
1: As a lady on hold who wants to talk to us about cooking outside.
2: Oh, really? Yeah. All right. Hi. What's up?
3: Good morning. Okay. The best thing that has been invented is the Blackstone.
2: Yeah, Big D actually got on that real early. He was on the Blackstone bandwagon very early. That's when you did your On the Griddle song.
1: Oh, yeah, I really got into it, man. Really, really.
3: I made spaghetti last night on the Blackstone.
1: How?
3: You have a little pan, and that's how you and you put it on the Blackstone.
1: Oh, gotcha, yeah.
3: And you boil your noodles on there, and then you put your meat, your sausage, whatever you're going to put on the Blackstone. And then you got your garlic bread that's already, you know, your French bread that's already done. And then you flip it on top. And then it's crispy. And there you go. There's your whole dinner.
1: Yeah, wow. There's a lady I follow on, I think it was on TikTok. She's just like, this is what I make for my family of like five. And she uses the Blackstone or a griddle of some sort like almost every night.
2: And she cooks everything all at once on
1: it. Pretty much, yeah.
2: That's pretty great. But yeah. Does she have a song? I don't think she has a song.
1: Oh, no.
2: So let's turn this up.
1: Oh, no. Listen up, guys.

0: chops on the griddle.
1: On the griddle.
2: Yeah, see what we're saying?
3: I regret ever doing that. I really, really do. Thanks, girl.
4: You're welcome. Have a good day.
2: See you. Bye. Bye.

0: 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Today's new Big D and Bubba is next.
1: 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Country and proud of it.
2: What do you think about that?
3: That sounds cool.
4: Yeah, definitely.
3: I enjoy y'all.
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3: It's awesome.
1: WMKC Indian River.
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0: heat advisories in effect today and tomorrow. Complete forecast coming up. Now, big country news. Reports say another person may have jumped off the Mackinac Bridge Sunday afternoon. Emergency crews were dispatched for a possible water rescue and search near the bridge around 4 p.m. yesterday. An unattended vehicle was found mid-span, southbound, with the keys left inside. Meanwhile, the body of the person who jumped off the bridge last week has been recovered. That body located around 6 p.m. Friday near Mill Creek in northern Lake Huron. State police say the person has been identified and the family notified, but the name is not being released. Traverse City Area Public School trustees will vote tonight to approve some $42 million for the reconstruction of Central Grade School. That project is set to begin next week. Trustees will meet at the TCAPS Montessori School at 6 p.m. That's because of road construction in the area. University of Michigan's regents expected to discuss an investigation into the culture of its athletic department on Thursday. Part of the review is a decision on the future of athletic director Ward Manuel, and that's anticipated in the coming days. I'm Mike Grisdale with Big D and Bubba this morning.
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0: Here is our forecast across big country. Becoming sunny and hot today, highs into the 90s, heat index close to 100. Clear skies tonight, low 76. Tomorrow, sunny and hot again, high tomorrow, 93. Extended outlook, mostly sunny, 88, Wednesday. Mostly sunny, 85, Thursday.
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Roster. I'm your announcer, David Angel. It's time to turn them up and wake up the world. 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

0: people back on Earth. In the beginning, God created the heaven and the earth. And God said, let there be light. And there was light. And God bless all of you on the good Earth.
1: Go for sighting.
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3: Please go to O'Reilly and tell them there's something wrong with your bidet in your car. 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We got an unusual show for us.
2: Dude, I am so excited. I've never met today's guest ever. I've listened to his music for a long time.
3: I have never heard of him.
2: Which is weird because your son...
3: I told Gunner, my son, that Yellow Wolf was coming in. He goes, Yellow Wolf is coming in? I go, yeah. He goes,
2: why?
3: Why? And I go, he's a rapper, right? He goes, oh, yeah. He goes, all the guys at the job site love him.
2: Yeah, Yellow Wolf's been around.
3: It's like a blue-collar staple.
2: Yes, he has been around for a very long time, and he'll be dropping by. He's got a new project in the works.
3: But it's like him singing. He's not rapping. It's been his country.
2: Right. Well, I mean, he's done different stuff, like the Travis Barker, Juicy J, punk stuff he did.
3: I know he did a thing with Lee Bryce.
2: Kid Rock, Get Mine. I mean, there's a bunch of stuff that he's done. So we'll find out what he's up to with country coming up a little bit later on. Again, tell all your Yellow Wolf family members that Yellow Wolf is going to be on the show with us today.
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3: Heat advisory in effect today and tomorrow. Complete forecast in just a few moments. Now, big country news. Lindsey Graham, longtime GOP senator from South Carolina, died over the weekend from a brief and sudden illness. He was 71. Meanwhile, after weeks of speculation, Kentucky Senator Mitch McConnell released a statement yesterday saying his hospitalization was due to a fall. And legendary New Zealand actor Sam Neill, who starred in Jurassic Park and Peaky Blinders, died this morning in Australia. Neill was 78. Yesterday in Detroit, Phillies shut out the Tigers 5-0. Midsummer Classic Tuesday night in Philadelphia. They'll start with the Home Run Derby tonight at 8 o'clock on Netflix. Tiger representatives on the American League squad include catcher Dylan Dingler, outfielder Riley Green, and rookie Kevin McGonigal. And legend pick Justin Verlander will be honored at the All-Star Game tomorrow night. I'm Mike Grisdale.
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3: Here is our forecast across Big Country. Becoming sunny and hot today, highs into the 90s, heat index close to 100. Clear skies tonight, low 76. Tomorrow, sunny and hot again, high tomorrow, 93. Extended outlook, mostly sunny, 88, Wednesday. Mostly sunny, 85, Thursday.
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is Calling You Baby. It's Luke Bryan with Big D and Bubba. Speeding while driving gives you less time to react. You know that. Another car could turn out in front of you. A pedestrian could be walking their dog. Everybody goes into the street. Who knows? Follow the speed limit to keep them and you safe, because speeding catches up with you. This part of the show is paid for by NHTSA. Drink

0: sweet.
1: Are you on time? People use the jingle to track their commute.
2: Yep.
1: Ian says the remote fell under the sofa. I got down on the floor to get it. Now I can't get up. But unfortunately, I can watch TV from down here.
2: That's good news. Yeah. Seth says, just because I'm stupid doesn't mean I don't have opinions.
1: Jay says the owner of the tuxedo store kept hovering over me when I was browsing, so I asked him to, man, leave me alone. He said, fine, suit yourself.
2: Monica says, a termite walks into a bar and says, so is the bartender here?
1: The way you did that, well done, well read. Get a good tweet, tag us. We'll see it at Big D in the morning.

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1: What's up, Bubba?
0: China at it again. I don't know if you saw it the other day. They caught a rocket. Did you see the whole thing? They're copying the United States SpaceX, you know, rocket catching reusable rocket thing. They used a net, though. You know how like SpaceX was landing them on barges, and then now we do the catch thing with the little arms.
1: Yeah,
0: they're doing it where they have a barge out in the water, and then the rocket descends. And I'm watching it right now. It looks very much like the Tesla style. And then it lands like in the little thing using GPS and all that kind of stuff. And then it catches it. And I'm like, man, that's not cool. Like, they do that constantly. You look at all their jets. They look like they're based on American designs. You look at this. It's all based on...
2: This is from the guy who orders everything on DHgate and Temu.
0: Well, that's because that's where it's made.
1: Not in my backyard.
0: That's
2: right, but it's all copies of stuff that you want here.
0: It's not copies. It's made in the same factory as the other stuff.
2: Yeah, you've bought me a jersey from an American ball team.
0: Made in the same factory as the other stuff.
1: It's complex, Carson. Very complex.
2: Is
1: you wouldn't understand.
2: Or
1: you
2: are we really scrambling right now?
0: I'm just saying. You know, they're really good at copying. Like, that is China's superpower, is that they can copy better than anybody on planet Earth. I don't think they've had an original design in decades. I'm just saying, I'm looking at their rockets. It's very much SpaceX derived.
1: Okay.
0: I'm done now.
1: All right. How's that jersey, though?
0: It's awesome. It fits great.

0: It's Parker McCollum with Big D and Bubba.
1: How are you guys? You guys having a good day so far?
0: So far, yeah, so far it's a really good day. Maybe the best day ever.
1: That's awesome. I just wanted to call in and say great job. I listen to you guys every day. I don't know if you remember me.
2: We do.
1: When I called in.
0: Yeah, this is Shannon.
2: This is Gloria.
0: Amanda.
2: Becky.
0: Jennifer.
1: Nope.
2: Amy.
0: Alexis.
1: Nope.
2: Sandra.
1: Teresa.
2: It's good talking to you again.
1: You gave me that nickname, Six Axle Rose, because I drive a dump truck every day.
0: Yes.
2: That sounds like something we would do. Thank you. You still driving?
1: Yep, I'm driving.
2: You got the big old dump truck? Yeah, Teresa, I remember
0: Six
2: you
0: Axle know. Rose.
2: Six Axle Rose.
1: Yeah.
2: It's pretty clever, actually. That sounds like something you came up. All right. Well, Teresa, it's good talking to you. Okay. Good talking to you again.
1: Good talking to you, too. Take care, and I'll talk to you another time.
2: All right.
1: Thank you so much. Have a great day.
0: You too. Bye-bye.

0: An excuse to speed. Remember, speeding catches up with you. And this message is brought to you by NHTSA.
1: So a tweet said, I've been alive for 30 years and I still haven't found the right response when someone knocks on the bathroom stall.
2: And I'm the same way.
0: I always go to Occupood. That's what I say.
1: I want to say that I have a thing. I'm pretty sure that every time I do it, I always go, yeah.
0: Oh, you just do the yes, so somebody hears that there's a human.
1: I go, yeah, yeah. So they, you know, just so they know.
0: Or you just throw a fit. Go, what? I'm busy.
1: Nah, I don't do that. I get freaked out.
3: Someone's in here.
0: Do you really?
1: Do you?
3: Yes.
1: Oh.
3: Can't you just be an adult and look and see if there's feet?
1: You ever had?
0: I don't want anybody looking under.
3: Well, they're not.
1: You ever had a little kid look through the crack in the wall in the door?
0: You're covering up.
1: There's this video. This guy, he's sitting in the public, and this kid opens the door and just looks at him, and he goes, "Hi there." He goes, "Hey." And he goes, "What's going on?" And he goes, "Nothing." And he's like, "You wanna? I'm almost done. You can go out there if you want." Okay, and he turns and walks away, and I'm like, that is the nightmare.
0: Did he leave the door open?
1: And now he shut the door.
0: Yeah, good.
1: But anyway, it's just something to think about. It's another thing to add.
0: Y'all steal mine. Occupood.
1: I don't think I'm going to remember it. In the time, all I'm going to do is go, I'm here.
0: Yeah.
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0: worst way. It's Riley Green with Big D and Bubba.
1: What'd you do yesterday, Bo?
2: I went thrifting.
1: Oh, yeah? What'd you get?
0: Well, hold on. Carson, what did I get? Because we went thrifting together.
3: We did. Bubba did extremely well.
1: Y'all are not helping the rumors, by the way.
4: What rumors?
5: You know the rumors.
0: Oh, yeah.
4: I get them all week.
1: Why don't Bubba and Carson date?
0: Oh, yeah. She came to my house also yesterday.
3: Okay, that you didn't need to tell people. That you just went away. No, Bubba bought not one, not two, but three pieces of art for his home. He did a really good job at finding deals.
0: I think I paid $12 total for all three pieces of art. No, actually, it was $14.99.
3: And you probably rounded up to support the cause.
0: And I did. They do ask I did round up at the little thrift thing. And yeah, I got all that stuff up on the wall now. It all looks great. I thrifted my art and it looks awesome. So you never know. Carson was talking about you never know the things that you're going to thrift. She went in and she found a steamer for like your clothing.
3: Mm-hmm. And I had said I needed one and I found one in the box. Never been opened. Still was in plastic. And when I checked it on Amazon, that thing was $50. I got it for $4.
1: Nice.
3: Yeah, that's the real score right there.
1: But so, you never know. You may be one of those antique roadshow finds where you're,
0: painting.
3: Yeah, there was like a woman who was just on, and she bought something at a thrift for $14.99, had it appraised at the roadshow, and it was worth $60,000 to $80,000.
0: The one in my kitchen looks like it could be expensive. And it's like not on a normal, it's on fabric. It's not on a normal canvas that you go to Hobby Lobby and buy.
3: All right, let's go to the road show. Let's get it appraised for free.
0: What's this worth? But see, it's not signed, so how do you know what it is?
3: Well, they have experts for that, Bubba. Let them figure it out.
0: Okay. Well, anyway, just saying, get on out. If you've not gone thrifting, start doing it. It's a great way to save money, and you never know what you're going to find.

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18: Heat advisories in effect today and tomorrow. Complete forecast coming up. Now, Big Country News. Reports say another person may have jumped off the Mackinac Bridge Sunday afternoon. Emergency crews were dispatched for a possible water rescue and search near the bridge around 4 p.m. yesterday. An unattended vehicle was found mid-span, southbound, with the keys left inside.

0: Meanwhile, the body of the person who jumped off the bridge last week has been recovered. That body located around 6 p.m. Friday near Mill Creek in northern Lake Huron. State police say the person has been identified and the family notified, but the name is not being released. Traverse City Area Public School trustees will vote tonight to approve some $42 million for the reconstruction of Central Grade School. That project is set to begin next week. Trustees will meet at the TCAPS Montessori School at 6 p.m. That's because of road construction in the area. University of Michigan's regents expected to discuss an investigation into the culture of its athletic department on Thursday. Part of the review is a decision on the future of athletic director Ward Manuel, and that's anticipated in the coming days. I'm Mike Grisdale with Big D and Bubba this morning.
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0: Here is our forecast across big country. Becoming sunny and hot today, highs into the 90s, heat index close to 100. Clear skies tonight, low 76. Tomorrow, sunny and hot again, high tomorrow, 93. Extended outlook, mostly sunny, 88, Wednesday. Mostly sunny, 85, Thursday.
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3: We've been to both Carolinas, seen a big Montana sky, driven up and down the coast a few times, London, Paris, paradise. But ain't got much memory of the scenes, come to think I missed them all.

0: Be by you. It's Luke Combs with Big D and Bubba. Did you know speeding while driving gives you a lot less time to react? It's true. Another car could actually be turning out in front of you, or a pedestrian could be walking their dog. Somehow they end up in the street. Maybe a kid runs out. Follow the speed limit to keep them and you safe, because speeding catches up with you. And this part of the show is paid for by NHTSA.
1: What's up, Bubba? Good morning.
0: Last night, Carson and I had the best conversation. We were talking about ice cream, and we were comparing new flavors that came out, like summer flavors and all. It was fantastic.
1: What are the new summer flavors?
0: I don't even remember. I'd have to go back to our
2: There was one that was blue,
0: yeah,
2: and it was coconutty.
1: Oh, yeah.
2: There was one that was orange, but also s'mores.
0: Yeah.
2: Is that right?
0: Yeah.
2: Yeah, that one I'm very, it was like a campfire. Okay. Very intrigued by
0: this. This one is poolside tan lines. It's swirled vanilla bean chocolate and coffee ice creams. It was really, really, really good. And then this is what it looked like if you would like to see there, Big D. That's it.
1: Oh, wow. You guys nice really swirl. Did have this conversation.
2: Oh, these are, this is what was coming last night, D. I know you were asleep and you missed out on a lot. So don't worry. We took notes.
0: Fireside Nights, by the way, was the next one. It was campfire orange swirl and s'mores pieces in toasted marshmallow flavored ice cream. And that was amazing. I'm just telling you, if you see it, pick it up. Here's a little view of that with the little everything all smeared up in there. It's awesome.
1: Wow. Oh,
0: and
1: wow,
0: then
1: nice.
0: Here's
2: Bubba at his house taking pictures of ice cream for me.
0: Well, we were. It's an important thing because we were also talking about the Dr. Pepper float when that was out.
1: Wow. Jeez.
0: What?
1: This is this post divorce guy world? Yeah, I'm trying that new flavor called Custard Lee Battle.
2: It got better, D, because I told him. Well, you know. Actually, when I was at the store this weekend, there was a two-day sale on Häagen-Dazs pints. And not only was it marked down to $2.50, I had a coupon. That was legit in our text chain.
0: Yeah, you guys
2: You're
0: are
2: welcome.
0: Missing out. Also, I would like to take this moment to say there's probably nothing better, even as fancy as the flavors get, there's nothing better than a good classic ice cream sandwich.
1: I agree with that.
0: Even a Neapolitan ice cream sandwich can't beat...

0: take that's all you got. If it's all you got.
1: Too far.
0: Yeah.
2: But I'll take that. The Neapolitan is good. But the chocolate filled ones? No.
0: No. Old school
2: classic ice cream.
1: Vanilla and the chocolate that comes off on your fingers?
2: Yes, yes, yes.
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2: Hey, it's Big D and Bubba. 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
9: Heat advisory in effect today and tomorrow. Complete forecast in just a few moments. Now, big country news. Lindsey Graham, longtime GOP senator from South Carolina, died over the weekend from a brief and sudden illness. He was 71. Meanwhile, after weeks of speculation, Kentucky Senator Mitch McConnell released a statement yesterday saying his hospitalization was due to a fall. And legendary New Zealand actor Sam Neill, who starred in Jurassic Park and Peaky Blinders, died this morning in Australia. Neill was 78. Yesterday in Detroit, Phillies shut out the Tigers 5-0. Midsummer Classic Tuesday night in Philadelphia. They'll start with the Home Run Derby tonight at 8 o'clock on Netflix. Tiger representatives on the American League squad include catcher Dylan Dingler, outfielder Riley Green, and rookie Kevin McGonigal. And legend pick Justin Verlander will be honored at the All-Star game tomorrow night. I'm Mike Grisdale.
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9: Here is our forecast across Big Country. Becoming sunny and hot today. High

0: into the 90s, heat index close to 100. Clear skies tonight, low 76. Tomorrow, sunny and hot again, high tomorrow, 93. Extended outlook, mostly sunny, 88, Wednesday. Mostly sunny, 85, Thursday.
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1: Bubba, with some World Cup news. Do we still care about the World Cup?
0: I do, and what I think is one of the greatest things. So of all these people coming into America to take their month's holiday, as Europeans do, they've all come into America to enjoy all of the American life and the way that we do things. On the average, the typical World Cup fan who has been in America for a month has gained 13 and a half pounds.
1: Yeah! USA! That's right. USA! Our influence around the world.

0: song. Chris Young with Big D and Bubba.
1: Man, I've been so proud. 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
1: Don't forget the rapper Yellow Wolf. He has a country thing he's doing, and he reached out, hey, can I come on? We're like, absolutely. Hey, everyone's welcome.
2: Everybody.
1: So we'll talk with Yellow Wolf in the studio coming up next.
2: Hey, what's up?
3: Hey. So a few months back, I can't remember which one of you it was, but you went out to eat with, and you met with like a half sibling that you didn't
2: Bubba.
3: Know you had.
2: Yeah, that was me, Bubba. The first time ever, I met my half sister.
3: Well, I had a similar experience about 5 years ago. I met my never before met half aunt.
2: Wow.
3: And I have like two half sisters and a half brother that I communicate with one, but I don't know the other two.
2: Okay.
3: But it was the weirdest thing because we ended up meeting at a restaurant. We parked next to each other without knowing that. We start talking. We have the same tattoo on the back of our left shoulder.
2: What?
3: Yeah. It was the craziest thing. We just had all these little things, and her mannerisms and the things she would say or that we would say at the same time was insane.
1: Wow. That is weird. You see that with the like twins that finally they meet each other, like name.

0: they married a girl by the same name, and they had the same kind of job, and blah, blah, blah.
1: Right. But yeah,
2: It's wild. I mean, you never know people's
1: small world.
2: Yeah, you never know people's family stories or history and how crazy things are woven together, and it's wild. The world is wild.
1: Yeah. Oh yeah.
2: All right.
1: Well, thanks for listening.
2: Thank you.
0: Thank you for listening.
1: Absolutely. Every single morning. Love your show. Thank you guys so much.
2: Thank you. Bye.
1: Great job.
0: See you.

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1: Yellow Wolf in the studio with us. What's up?
0: Are we supposed to call you Wolf?
1: Can we just call you Wolf?
2: Wolf is cool. Yeah.
1: Okay. What's up, Wolf?
2: What up?
1: Good to see you.
2: Good to see you.
1: Big D. That's Bubba. We got cool names, too.
0: That's Carson.
1: That's a cool name. Man, I can't believe... I'm so excited that you're here.
2: Oh, thanks for having me,
1: You're a rapper, but you love country. You've got... Like everyone else, we're all mutts musically. When you ask everyone, oh, what kind of music you like? What do they always say? Oh, I like everything.
2: Yeah.
1: I like everything.
2: Yeah.
1: But you grew up with, like, you listen to the Beastie Boys, Kid Rock, Leonard Skinner.
2: Yeah. I grew up surrounded by it, quite literally. My mom's first long-term boyfriend was Light and Sound for Alabama. And we lived in Fort Payne, and I was, like, you know, 4, 5, 6 years old. And then he was Light and Sound for... so then there, you know, we were at June Jam. I was like
1: the
2: world's youngest stagehand. I was out there with Dwight Yoakam, Trisha Yearwood.
1: Dude.
2: Alabama, you know.
1: High cotton.
2: Yeah.
1: Literally.
2: Exactly. Yeah. And then he was Light and Sound for Aerosmith. So then Aerosmith and Run DMC was at the house.
1: At your house?
2: And yeah. Alabama was dry on the weekends and they needed somewhere to party.
1: So
2: you know, that's the backstory of it. So they came from Birmingham and came to Fort Payne to my mama's boyfriend's house so they could party on the weekend.
1: Wow.
2: I mean, you know, that's just a fact.
0: That's a very Hank Jr. kind of thing to say. Like Hank would, Cephas would say that. He'd be like, oh, yeah, we're hanging out at mom's house, and Elvis would show up and all these other people.
2: Yeah, I mean, it's quite literally. And then when we moved to Nashville, and she married this man, David Zammit, and he was Randy Travis's stage man.

0: And so I grew up in Antioch in the same neighborhood as Jelly Roll. And then there was that. So I was around all the country music people. That's how I met Shooter and Jesse and that the Wayland, the Jennings family.
1: There's such a weird, like, there's not weird. It is to a lot of people. Because you think country and you just go, oh, it's this. But country is this, that, this, this, this, and it comes in from all these different places. So you have people like you and Shooter Jennings and Jelly and all, where their history is different than my history. My history, I grew up with the Statler Brothers. Yeah. My mom and dad listened to, you know, the Gold City Quartet. So I have a tendency to like the Southern gospel-y stuff.
0: Yeah, yeah. There's country music artists, and then there's just country folks. I'm country, yes, but really I'm just more Southern. I didn't grow up on a tractor, on a farm, riding horses and all that. You know, I grew up in the streets. That's the country I grew up in. So, you know, there's definitely different flavors, but, you know, I definitely have the knowledge of country music to, but Trial by Fire, I tipped my hat on that album. You know, I did songs with Wynonna Judd, Lee Bryce, Joshua Headley, Robbie Turner on Lap Still. And so that, I tipped my hat to country with that. But, you know, when I worked with Shooter Jennings, we did a rock and roll album together. You know, when I worked with Travis Barker, we did a punk rock influenced album together. And
1: could you do a Southern gospel album with me?
0: Southern gospel?
1: Yeah. Yes.
0: Sure.
1: We'll kind of do some Gold City Quartet kind of action. Big D and Wolf. I love it. All right, we're going to listen to some of the music. We'll do that. The album is called 45. It is out.
0: The album is not officially out. I don't know how that got stirred around. We dropped the single Simple, but the album itself is not out yet. But the first single is out. It's called Simple off of 45.
2: All right, we're going to listen to a bunch of it.
1: We'll do that.
0: We are?
1: Yeah.
0: What do you? Amazing. I didn't know that. I didn't know we were gonna, you know, demo some of the record. I'm
1: Wolf,
0: excited.
1: Listen, you're in our world now. We're gonna hold your hand. You're gonna love it.
0: Let's get it.
1: All right, it's on the way next, I guess. Oh, no.

0: 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Tractor Supply for life out here.
1: Yellow Wolf is in the studio with us. We just call him Wolf.
0: That's right.
1: During the break, Bubba and I also got face tattoos. Wolf did them because we wanted to match and be cool. So we got them all. This is from the album.
2: It's a good look.
1: 45, thank you. I like My Country. Where it's... I don't want to get off of it. Yeah. Because it's like, hey, this is my country. Like, yeah, country's a thing. You can have your country. I can have my country.
2: Yeah, exactly.
1: I don't like raisins on my cookies. Those are my cookies.
2: Yeah.
1: Unless Wolf just goes, yeah.
2: Yeah.
1: So you're touring. You're going to do that. You're on the road.

0: walk around and literally have a counter like a baseball, like an ump. And once you click it, every time
1: you're
0: see
1: with
0: someone,
1: my crew, about 50.
0: Good point.
2: Is it true that Run DMC went to your house when you were a kid, too?
1: Yep. Fact. What? And they gave me my Adidas tapes and merch and Beastie Boys License to Ill tape. And that was my first introduction to what was hip hop. Yeah. Actually, I didn't even know what it was. I just heard it. They didn't hand it to me. It's like, hey, this is hip hop. Because you're talking about my mama. Well, first of all, my mom was 16 when I was born. So that she brought all of that 70s rock and roll outlaw country in the house.
2: Yeah.
1: But I come from a family that would, you know, house parties, they just play a record, literally vinyl. Side A, flip it, side B. That was the party. You know, so I grew up on albums. So, yeah, so it wasn't defined that this is hip hop. I didn't learn what hip hop was until I moved to Antioch, Tennessee.
0: This is good to see you. Nice to meet you.
1: Yeah, it was good to meet you guys.
0: Do you think that we would be blood brothers like this?
1: You got to get a face tattoo, bro.
0: Jelly came in and I hugged him. And I was like, hey, dude, it's the first time we ever met. He comes in and this is when he was my size. And we're hugging each other. And I go, good Lord, wow, you smell like pot. He goes, yeah, bro, you want some? I was like, man, I wouldn't know what to do with it. I would be like, ah, this is great. I would blow out on it. I wouldn't bring it in.
1: When I had Jelly opening it up for me years ago, he's always been heavy smoker, and he let me hit that dab.
0: Yeah.
1: Oh my God.
0: I don't know.
1: I blacked out on stage. I didn't know where I was. Literally.
0: Yeah, that's another
1: good
0: thing.
1: Lord. No, that's another level.
0: Yeah. Did you ever had spam?
1: Spam?
0: Yeah. Spam?
1: In a can?
2: Yeah. On bread.
1: Of course.
2: With some mayonnaise and pickles.
1: So I've had spam. I've had what's the other one? Scrapple.
0: Hormel. Remember Hormel tried to get into the game? No.
2: I just like straight up luncheon meat.
0: Bubba will eat Vienna sausage juice.
1: My mom
0: used to. That's how country he is.
1: Have you ever had bananas and mayonnaise?
0: No, that's nasty.
1: What you know about the banana and mayonnaise? Slice of toasted bread on a napkin. Straight up cuss with this country draw. There ain't no reason looking for it. Ain't no, I don't know if I can cuss.
0: No.
1: That's a Goody Mob line. By the way, that's what I grew up on. That's my country.
0: All right, see.
1: Bananas and mayonnaise. See, toasted everyone, white bread.
0: We all got our country. Whatever it is, you got yours, he's got his, I got mine. And the album, 45, look for it.
1: Yes, sir.
0: Yellow Wolf. Good to see you, man.
1: Good to see you. Thank you guys for having me.
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0: Thanks again to Yellow Wolf for hanging out with us. That was fun. Very different. If you want to check out that interview, maybe share it with a friend, or if you didn't hear it, we got it up on our socials, getting it all posted up this morning at Big D and Bubba on whatever you watch on.
1: Good morning.
2: Good man.
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1: How are you doing?
2: Oh, good.
4: Good, man. What's up?
1: Good, man. 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Love it.
4: Well, cool. Thank you.
2: We like you listen to your voice.
4: We love it.
1: Yes, sir. You guys play awesome songs.
4: Thank you.
2: Appreciate it.
1: Yes, sir.
2: Yes, sir.
4: Yes, sir.
1: Have a good day.
2: All right.
4: Is that it?
2: That's it. That's where Hank's at, brother. Yes, sir.
4: Yep. Yes, sir.

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11: Heat advisories in effect today and tomorrow. Complete forecast coming up. Now, Big Country News. Reports say another person may have jumped off the Mackinac Bridge Sunday afternoon. Emergency crews were dispatched for a possible water rescue and search near the bridge around 4 p.m. yesterday. An unattended vehicle was found mid-span, southbound, with the keys left inside. Meanwhile, the body of the person who jumped off the bridge last week has been recovered. That body located around 6 p.m. Friday near Mill Creek in northern Lake Huron. State police say the person has been identified and the family notified, but the name is not being released. Traverse City Area Public School trustees will vote tonight to approve some $42 million for the reconstruction of Central Grade School. That project is set to begin next week. Trustees will meet at the TCAPS Montessori School at 6 p.m. That's because of road construction in the area. University of Michigan's regents expected to discuss an investigation into the culture of its athletic department on Thursday. Part of the review is a decision on the future of athletic director Ward Manuel.

0: and that's anticipated in the coming days. I'm Mike Grisdale with Big D and Bubba this morning.
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0: Here is our forecast across big country. Becoming sunny and hot today, highs into the 90s, heat index close to 100. Clear skies tonight, low 76. Tomorrow, sunny and hot again, high tomorrow, 93. Extended outlook, mostly sunny, 88, Wednesday. Mostly sunny, 85, Thursday.
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2: Yeah. Wouldn't that be great if we had that?
1: I think it's probably already taken, but yeah.
2: Yesterday, I found the hack that we all knew as kids.
1: That's awfully mean of me. I'm pretty sure it's already taken.
2: It is probably already taken.
1: I'm sorry. What were you saying?
2: I found the hack that we all knew as kids that we totally forgot about. And so we talked about Otter Pops on the show the other day. Remember, we brought them up and we're talking about those little freezer pops are multicolored. You throw them in the freezer. You cut the top off or you gnaw at it, and then you just...
1: Different names from different parts of the country, but yes.
2: Yeah, and it's basically like frozen Kool-Aid. So I ended up buying some of those on a whim. I'm like, you know what? I'm going to get some. Dude, on a hot day, it's the best thing ever. I had like 12 of them.
1: They're the best. Did you throw the garbage green ones out?
2: No, there's one.
1: I don't like them or the blue.
2: There's one, and you know, I love bananas, but I hate artificial banana.
1: Yeah.
2: But there was a banana flavor in there. There was like some new flavors. It was like a peach.
1: What?
2: And a And then there was a banana, and I'm like, you know, these are actually pretty good.
1: Are you sure we're not fat guys from radio? Are you sure we haven't got that one?
2: We have.
1: Is that ours?
2: I think we have forgot. That, yeah.
3: 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I'm your announcer, David Angel, reminding you to connect with Big D and Bubba by phone at 1-800-667-8686.
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2: No needles. Say it out loud.
1: I don't even like to say it. I'm one of them. 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If this is something that you're, you know, battling with, We've got a great deal for you.
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9: Heat advisory in effect today and tomorrow. Complete forecast in just a few moments. Now, big country news. Lindsey Graham, longtime GOP senator from South Carolina, died over the weekend from a brief and sudden illness. He was 71. Meanwhile, after weeks of speculation, Kentucky Senator Mitch McConnell released a statement yesterday saying his hospitalization was due to a fall. And legendary New Zealand actor Sam Neill, who starred in Jurassic Park and Peaky Blinders, died this morning in Australia. Neill was 78. Yesterday in Detroit, Phillies shut out the Tigers 5-0. Midsummer Classic Tuesday night in Philadelphia. They'll start with the Home Run Derby tonight at 8 o'clock on Netflix. Tiger representatives on the American League squad include catcher Dylan Dingler, outfielder Riley Green, and rookie Kevin McGonigal. And legend pick Justin Verlander will be honored at the All-Star Game tomorrow night. I'm Mike Grisdale.
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9: Here is our forecast across Big Country. Becoming sunny and hot today, highs into the 90s, heat index close to 100. Clear skies tonight, low 76. Tomorrow, sunny and hot again, high tomorrow, 93. Extended outlook, mostly sunny, 88, Wednesday. Mostly sunny, 85, Thursday.
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1: Hey, what's up? Good morning.
2: Good morning.
1: What's that?
2: So I just came up with an idea.
0: Okay.
2: Want to hear it?
0: Yeah.
2: So when I would get spam call, I was thinking I could call, if it's the right time, I could call you guys and merge it and you could just talk to them.
0: I think that's a great idea. The problem is it'll never work. They don't hold on long enough.
1: Like, not
0: you
1: anymore.
0: Can't stall them. It used to be you would have easily been able to do that 10 years ago. Yeah.
1: Yeah, we used to do a whole, we had a whole bit, like, and we still do, but it's not like it used. We used to go on and on and on and on with them.
0: It used to be so fun to see how long we could string them along.
1: But now they punch quick, man. They pull.
2: And okay. So it's,
1: but you can try. So but here's the deal, though. Absolutely. You can try and be like, well, I'm not the one to talk to. Hang on, let me get them. And then I'm going to put you on, I'm going to put you on hold because it's going to go quiet. When you try and merge, it puts them on hold and they don't hear anything. It's not like a business.
2: Right? Yeah.
1: And so you just got to let them know, because sometimes they'll have like a silence sensor and then they'll be like, oh, okay, and they'll get out of it, especially if it's an AI call.
2: Just tell them that I'm the secretary or something. I'm going
1: to
2: hold on for a second and put it to you guys.
1: Yeah, and I'll tell you what we're going to do. Your last number, it's 7766. Is that your number?
2: Yeah.
1: All right.
0: We'll look for it.
1: We'll look for that. That's almost my number. 7766. All right. So, Schaefer, we see 7766 rolling through.
0: We're going to know it's a telemarketer.
1: Drop everyone and go straight to them, and we'll pick it up. So there you go.
0: Okay. I see him writing it down.
1: He's writing it down.
0: Okay.
1: All right, we're all set.
2: Okay.
1: Well, hopefully we'll talk to you soon.
0: Well, not you, but your telemarketers.
1: Yeah, either way.
2: Yeah. Okay, thanks.
1: All right, bud. We'll see you. Bye.
2: Bye.

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1: Man, my this is Big D talking. My dad is wearing me out. He bless his heart. Like, he wants stickers.
2: Hello, man.
1: Hey. Hey, what's up, dude? You're not falling down anymore, are you? Dad fell out the other day in the yard.
0: Again?
1: Yeah.
0: Oh, no.
1: Yeah, he's making a habit out of it. I told him I'm going to wrap it.
2: Well, I about got it down now.
0: Down on the ground.
2: I got my falls down to a science.
0: Yeah. You got to roll. Yeah. When you fall, you have to roll so things don't break.
1: Yeah.
2: Yeah, I know. I'm hard-headed. I know that.
1: Hey, what is it? Yeah. Hey, what, you were looking for stickers, Big D and Bubba's stickers to put on the car or something?
2: Yeah.
1: All right.
2: Yeah.
1: Anything? What's the other? I'm trying to make a list. I apologize. What are all the other things that you're wanting to get?
2: If you got any extra money, you can send it this way.
1: Oh, coffee mug. You wanted a new coffee mug? You broke the mug?
2: Yeah. If you want some money, go to the bank. I'm not your bank either.
1: Okay. Do you want a coffee mug? Is that what you're looking
2: for? Coffee mug. Yeah, I thought this morning the coffee maker would get the dust, but I forgot to push the button, and it didn't work till I pushed the button in, and now I was drinking the coffee.
0: I do that all the time. I put my coffee in, and I forget to push the button.
2: Yeah.
0: Me and you, we're one and the same, Mr. Larry.
2: Okay.
1: Well, all right. So stickers of mug. I'm trying to make the stickers mug and you already got the Big D and Bubba racing T-shirt. I tell you, I was over there the other day. I go, hey, I like your shirt. You got the race car one. Yeah. And he goes, I get your Big D and Bubba shirt. He goes, no, I don't. I go, yeah. I go, it literally has my signature and Bubba's signature on it, and that's my car. He's

0: Oh, well, I guess it is. How'd I get that?
1: Well, because I sent it to you.
2: Well, right. I'm wearing it today. Can you believe it?
0: Are you really?
3: Aww.
0: Okay.
2: Yeah, I've got it on.
3: All right. Mr. Larry is repping.
0: Yeah, he is. All right. So, I'm sure you got big plans today. You're heading into to the grocery store or something. So.
2: No, I'm waiting on. Let's see. Who am I waiting on? No. Oh. I'm waiting on a guy to come fix my garage doors. It's, I don't know if the storm hit it or Sue hit it with her scooter or wheelchair.
0: We know the answer. I think we all know the answer to that. All right, Dad, I'll get these boxed up and I'll bring them out to you, all right?
2: All right. Bye,
1: Mr. Larry. Love you.
2: Love you, guys.
0: Also, if you ever get a chance to install a Ring camera for your parents, blow their mind.

0: next to more with a woman you love. It's Big D and Bubba. Hey, don't forget, if you missed the interview earlier this morning with Yellow Wolf was in the studio with us. We're putting that up on all of our socials at Big D and Bubba, YouTube, Instagram, TikTok, etc. Go and check it out. 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
1: Hey, welcome to the show.
2: Hello. Hey, who is this?
0: My name is Fred, and this is my buddy Johnny.
1: Hey, what's up, man? I'm Johnny.
0: Fred and Johnny in the morning.
2: Not Big D and Bubba, huh?
0: No, they were fired.
2: They were. Good deal.
0: They're, you know, way too much messing with telemarketers.
1: Did he say good deal?
0: Yeah, he was happy to hear that. Way too much, you know, silliness. We just need much more serious around here.
2: Well, I understand that.
0: If we talk to Big D and Bubba, we will let them know that you called and that you were happy that they were fired.
1: Yeah, we'll let them know.
2: Hey, you guys take care, all right?
1: All right. See you, bro. Bye.
0: Yeah, I don't think he fell for it.
2: Have a good day. Bye.
0: All right, later.
1: I hope he didn't, because that would be sad. It's

0: Hey, how you look? It's Josh Ross from the Tractor Supply Studio for Life Out Here.
1: Well, this could be the week, man. This could be the week that daylight savings stays. They're going to finally vote this week.
0: Don't tease me like this.
2: No, it's a bill.
1: It's a thing now.
2: Representative's going to vote on it.
0: It was a bill before, though. Remember, like, 2 years ago.
1: It was. The Senate passed it unanimously, and then the House didn't vote on it. So now the House is voting on it.
0: Who's voting on it this... Okay, so it has already gone through the Senate?
1: I don't know.
0: Or is it going the other way around?
1: I'm just a bill here on Capitol. I have to sing the whole song to give you the answer, Bubba, so I don't know. So anyway, they're going to figure it out. Trump was talking about how he's going to say we should do it. It's going to save
0: money. Okay, it's going to save lives. Dude,
1: how's it going to? What? How?
0: Because by changing the time zones, it puts stress on people's hearts, believe it or not.
1: Well, everything
0: there is
1: does.
0: An increase. No, but there is an increase. You can actually look at the numbers. There's an increase in car accidents. There's an increase on accidents on the job, like people because their sleep is thrown off. Yeah, there's all kinds of stuff. I mean, it is a health problem.
1: Okay, so the other thing was money. A lot of these... I know, it's great. I enjoy it. I like it. I enjoy him.
0: Y'all just like get me going.
2: He is so dismissive.
1: I know. So anyway, the clocks, they have to go like rent the, you know, cherry pickers go because a lot of them are in towers and they got to change it. And it's money. And it's people are like, oh, I got to do that twice a year and for no reason. I think they're going to probably make it the states decide. Like... You know, each state says, okay, we're in.
0: Oh, my gosh. Can you imagine the mess we're going to have?
2: So messy.
1: It's going to be so. I don't know. Yeah. We'll see how it goes.
0: Let's just meet halfway. Like I've said for a decade or two, let's just change it 30 minutes back and then make the rest of the world adjust to American time.
1: Okay.
0: I mean, that's
2: sure.
0: the way you do it.
2: Then
0: it's compromise.
2: It's a compromise when we're telling everybody else to acquiesce to us.
0: We're not telling them what to do. We're just saying we're doing this. Lead, follow, or get out of the way.
1: Is this like y'all's family? If you're listening right now, is this like your family too?
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0: 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It's John Party. And we are Big B and Bubba. Thanks so much for having us on.
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1: Carson, did you change your Instagram settings?
2: I did. Oh, yes, I did.
1: Yeah, it came out last week about the Instagram is using, I don't even know how they do it. So does it take your pictures?
2: Your audio, any videos, basically anything you've ever posted on Instagram. Right now, the default setting is to allow it to be used for AI generation. So other creators, because Meta between Facebook and Instagram is pushing us all to, hey guys, you want to create some stuff in AI? Well,

0: make it real, real easy for you.
1: And does it, so when, mm-hmm. all right, so if someone, if you don't change the setting
0: yes.
1: and someone says, hey, my fear is that they're like someone's going, hey, AI, give me a fat guy in a camo hat. And I'm putting, and it's going to be me.
0: Yeah.
1: Like, so AI would go and probably find me because
0: mm-hmm.
1: I fit that. And their AI.
2: You don't fit anything.
1: Hey, that's my boy. and so then, so well done. at my expense.
2: Well, but yeah, so you need
0: to appreciate
2: so,
0: but the it comedy.
1: Could, so your picture could show up as someone is their
0: yeah,
1: AI
0: that if
1: prompt.
0: It, for some reason, let's say they do say that, like, give me a guy in camo with a hat on, and it just kind of scrapes partially from your picture, there could be a resemblance. Or
1: wow.
0: if they ask for a voice, and I don't know, for some reason it populates from a Big D and Bubba video.
1: It could be our voice.
0: Yeah, because this? Think about how much we have put on social media yeah. under Big D and Bubba. Yeah. How many videos
1: clips.
0: With our
1: yeah.
0: voices, with the audio.
1: Man, I don't even know. What really, I don't even know if that really bothers me. I kind of like,
2: you know, it
1: I don't
2: does
1: know.
2: Because yeah. somebody could make you doing something and
1: they
2: then
1: could already
2: say
1: do that.
2: No, but I'm saying they could. Yes, they could. But they could then say that, look, he's done this, and they could slap a label on you for whatever.
0: Now,
2: but
0: here's
2: then
0: my
2: you
0: problem.
2: Have to, because now we're yeah, once we're
1: that's easy to defend.
2: It's trial.
0: Yeah.
2: It's trial by. Whether they've seen it or not.
0: I feel like yeah. you're looking at the wrong thing here. You're looking at it as they are going to take the image of Big D and or Bubba and make you guys say something you wouldn't. I look at it as they take kind of your image and it's nothing weird except they go and make money off it. That's the problem to me, that they're profiting off you, your image, your voice, because
2: the
0: they scraped
2: pictures.
0: It. Oh, well.
1: Well, so it's a setting. If you have a public Instagram account, go look up how to change. It's not that hard. Just a quick Google search and you should be able to find it.

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12: Heat advisories in effect today and tomorrow. Complete forecast coming up. Now, Big Country News. Reports say another person may have jumped off the Mackinac Bridge Sunday afternoon. Emergency crews were dispatched for a possible water rescue and search near the bridge around 4 p.m. yesterday. An unattended vehicle was found mid-span, southbound, with the keys left inside. Meanwhile, the body of the person who jumped off the bridge last week has been recovered. That body located around 6 p.m. Friday near Mill Creek in northern Lake Huron. State police say the person has been identified and the family notified, but the name is not being released. Traverse City Area Public School trustees will vote tonight to approve some $42 million for the reconstruction of Central Grade School. That project is set to begin next week. Trustees will meet at the TCAPS Montessori School at 6 p.m. That's because of road construction in the area. University of Michigan's regents expected to discuss an investigation into the culture of its athletic department on Thursday. Part of the review is a decision on the future of Athletic Director Ward Manuel, and that's anticipated in the coming days. I'm Mike Grisdale with Big D and Bubba this morning.
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0: Here is our forecast across big country. Becoming sunny and hot today, highs into the 90s, heat index close to 100. Clear skies tonight, low 76. Tomorrow, sunny and hot again, high tomorrow, 93. Extended outlook, mostly sunny, 88, Wednesday. Mostly sunny, 85, Thursday.
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0: Target. If you missed Yellow Wolf, that's right, Yellow Wolf was on the show today in the studio. If you missed that interview, we got it up on our socials, YouTube, Instagram, TikTok, etc. Just search Big D and Bubba pretty much anywhere.
1: Hey, I'm going to ask you to picture something for us for a second. You're late somewhere, so you jump in the car and you start speeding to get there before you're any later than you already are. And you're on your way and you kill someone. I mean, pretty heavy, right?
0: Well, that is the reality of speeding. Lives are changed in an instant. Being late isn't an excuse to speed. Remember, speeding catches up with you. And this message is brought to you by NHTSA.

0: Are you on time? People use the jingle to track their commute. Yep. Ian says the remote fell under the sofa. I got down on the floor to get it. Now I can't get up. But unfortunately, I can watch TV from down here.
1: That's good news. Yeah. Seth says, just because I'm stupid doesn't mean I don't have opinions.
0: Jay says the owner of the tuxedo store kept hovering over me when I was browsing, so I asked him to, man, leave me alone. He said, fine, suit yourself.
1: Monica says, a termite walks into a bar and says, so is the bartender here?
0: The way you did that, well done, well read. Get a good tweet, tag us. We'll see you at Big D.

0: Hey, what's up? 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
8: 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Pitt Spitters lost to Madison last night 4-1. Same two teams tonight at Turtle Creek Stadium. NBA Summer League. Sunday in Vegas, Pistons beat Cleveland 103-94. Detroit plays the Knicks today 4 o'clock on Prime. And last night in Atlanta, Ryan Blaney emerged from a three-wide battle on the final lap of overtime to win the weather-delayed race at Echo Speedway.
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1: How many miles you getting out?
0: Did we just get butt dialed?
2: I think so, man. All I heard was something about miles.
0: Yeah, how many miles you getting now or something like that?
2: Mm-hmm. Hello?
1: Something like
2: 48 volt. A 48 volt. That's what he said.
1: 48 volt silverfish battery. It has to have the same plug-in. Actually, it has to have this style plug-in.
2: I don't understand how this works. How do you butt dial us?
0: How do you butt dial anybody nowadays? Because your phone screen is locked.
2: Right.
1: So this is.
2: Unless you are like saying call and you say the name.
1: It's not terrible, but a lot of these mics like this, they're lying about how many battery cells are in here.
2: Oh.
1: It's not unusual for them to say it's a 10 and it's actually an 8. Or some company like this that isn't the real company. All they're doing is just slapping their name on something somebody else makes.
3: That's how they get you.
1: But you need a silverfish battery.
0: That's what happened.
4: No way.
0: That's why it happened. He said silverfish.
1: Silverfish battery. They all slide in the same track.
3: I just got real creeped out.
2: I did too.
3: Right?
0: Your phone is listening to all that.
2: Okay. For this, back you up. Right, Bob and I, it's a production company, and we own the show, and it gets syndicated out. But the name of the company is called Silverfish,
0: and it's named after the little silver fish on the back of your cars that you see and all that.
2: And so, but no one knows that. Like that's an industry thing. People know.
3: Yeah.
2: But
1: you have to get this.
2: That is bizarre.
3: Ooh.
0: What a wild.

0: dial.
1: So
0: he said silverfish and it called us.
2: Oof.
0: And he just realized that he hung up on us.
2: Yikes.
0: Or that he'd called us.
3: All right, man, I don't know. That one is weird.
0: If you ever wondered, is your phone listening? The question is always,
2: can we get someone to call and bless the show now?
3: Yeah, we need some sage.
4: New truck, big

0: miles on it. Kane Brown and Miles on it with Big D and Bubba. 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
1: All right, so you know we get that the butt dial, and we're like, what is this? And they're like talking about a battery, a Silverfish battery.
0: Yes.
1: And the name of our company is called Silverfish, our production company. He's called back. Hey, dude. Hey, man. So
0: hey, butt dial guy.
1: You don't know who we are at all, right?
2: I have no idea. I was crouching, which I would hit a button on my phone, and somehow they interpreted it as call Silverfish, and that's how I ended up butt dialing, pocket dialing.
1: So what are you doing? You're selling batteries? Is that what you do for, I know you're at work, I guess.
2: Somebody came in with a random cheap electric bike that uses what's called a Silverfish battery.
1: Uh-huh.
2: And I get these people coming in all the time wanting to buy them from me, but there's no standards and there's a million different models.
1: Oh, we know. We heard all about it. Yeah. And they'll just slap their name on it. Yeah. We heard all that. And then we're like, why is this person called? We thought you were a listener. And then all of a sudden we hear Silverfish battery. And we're like, what?
0: And by the way, we're a radio show. So yeah, now you kind of know who you accidentally butt dialed.
1: That's bizarre. That's so weird.
2: I don't know how they got call Silverfish out of that thing that I said.
1: Man, I for the long time I'm like, man, our phones don't really listen to us. We're putting a lot of I absolutely think
0: yeah,
1: they're
0: totally
1: to us.
0: Listening.
1: Is your name Mark?
2: Nope, I have a son and a father named Mark.
1: Okay, because I just pulled up your phone.

0: number and just Googled it, and it gives you all kinds of stuff. Dude, I'm telling you.
1: This is so creepy.
2: It's so
3: we
2: creepy.
3: We have no privacy yeah, whatsoever
0: none,
3: anymore.
0: None at all.
4: That's true.
0: All right. Well, it's good talking to you, man. Thanks for dialing.
3: And answering questions.
0: Yeah.
3: Very handy.
4: I'm glad I called back because I thought it was really weird that I was randomly on the phone with somebody for 2 minutes and didn't remember calling any number related to that.
0: Well, just Google Big D and Bubba and you'll be disappointed.
4: All right. Talk to you guys.
0: Never again.
4: Never again.
0: See you, man. Bye.
4: Bye-bye. Playing.

0: drunk on you. It's Luke Bryan with Big D and Bubba.
1: Yeah, I'm a little drunk on you.
0: And the number to get us here in the studio is 1-800-667-8686. You can call or text.
2: Man, what a weekend. Lindsey Graham dies. Actor Sam Neill dies from Hunt for Red October and Jurassic Park and all that.
0: I thought he already died.
2: No.
0: Okay, that's bizarre. I am telling you, there is there is one of those things going on, like the Mandela effect. Yeah. I thought Sam Neill died like a year and a half ago, and there was a big deal about it because we talked about it on the show.
2: I don't think we did.
0: Yes, because I was all bummed out because he was the...
2: He died again.
0: I was freaked out because...
2: He's dead again, Bob.
0: I know, but this is crazy.
2: They came back.
0: I was like, no, he's not even American.
2: He's like Mitch McConnell. He came back, and now he's dead. However... I also saw sadly, Conor McGregor died by that bison in Yellowstone. Did you guys see the bison in Yellowstone?
0: Yeah, throwing the guy. The guy got injured. I don't know how bad, but...
2: Man, I've been to Yellowstone so many times, and I can't tell you how much entertainment it is to watch people go up and try and pet the bison. It's so great.
0: There's a word in front of the wild animal moniker. It's called wild.
2: Yeah.
0: Because they're wild.
2: Did y'all lose money in that Conor McGregor fight? Boy, yeah. He looked bad before he even started.
3: No, didn't care.
0: I felt bad with the guy, talking about it. He was like, I got him down, and, I'm like, he's like, fight me. And he's like, man, your kids are in the front row. He's like, I didn't want to keep this up. He's like, and so I'm like, all right.
2: Anyway, there you go. There's your weekend update.

0: Langley with Big D and Bubba.
1: What's your Superman question, Bubba?
0: When is the last time you watched the original Superman 2 with Christopher Reeve?
1: Oh, well, probably when it came out.
0: With the new movie out and all that, or new movie that came out, it's been a while, plus with the Supergirl movie and all that kind of stuff, I was like, I'm going to go back and watch the old ones to see how they compare. So I watched Superman 1. I was like, you know, that was interesting. So I watched Superman 2. That's the one where he decides to give up his superpowers so he can marry Lois and be just a regular guy and all that kind of thing. And he goes to that little diner and he gets beat up.
1: Oh, man, I remember
0: that. Do you remember that now?
1: I remember
2: that
1: being
2: scene traumatized
1: me.
2: Me
1: too. Okay. Yeah, yeah.
0: So then at the end of the movie, plot twist or whatever you want to say.
2: Spoiler
0: alert. I'm going to ruin this for you. He turns the Earth backwards and reverses time to save Lois's life. Remember the earthquake was happening?
1: Kind of, yeah.
2: Sure.
0: Okay. So in this,
2: I'll say yes.
0: He reverses time, goes all the way back, saves the world. Everybody's happy. But then he goes back to the diner and then beats up the guy who beat him up.
1: Nice.
0: But wait a minute. Why did he do that? Because if in the world that he created, moment never happened.
1: So it's just him going and beating up a guy for no reason.
2: Some random guy just got
1: never thought of that.
0: Superman just went back and beat up some dude.
2: You guys will never believe it. I was at the diner like I always am, and some dude with this curl on his head, he was pretty good looking. He was wearing these glasses, though. Yeah. And I don't know, like, he could have been Superman, but now he had glasses.
1: So
2: it wasn't him.
1: He beat him up as Clark Kent.
0: He beat him up as Clark Kent.
2: Yeah. I was assuming he did. I didn't actually know.
0: But the whole point is, he didn't have to go beat up
1: guy
0: because in the world that he created, that never happened.
1: Yeah. It's, you know, we didn't think about that back then. We were just like, yeah, go get him. Yeah.
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0: Change My Mind with Big D and Bubba. All right.
1: Well, Bubba's driving himself nuts over here.
0: Well, dude, I mean, I told you a while ago. Okay, so earlier, Big D announced on the show something I missed over the weekend.
1: Oh, God, we're still on this?
0: Yes, because this is crazy. So you were talking about Sam Neill, the actor who played like the archaeologist on, or the paleontologist on Jurassic Park, that, and he was in Twisters and all that kind of stuff, or Twister. You said that he died. And I'm like, no, he died like a year and a half ago. Dude, I have been going down this crazy internet rabbit hole of when did Sam Neill die? Sam Neill, Mandela effect. I'm doing all this kind of stuff. I swear he died a year and a half ago because we talked about it on the show about how...
1: Do you have that audio clip? Because everything...
0: Okay. No, all right.
1: then we didn't talk about it. Then we didn't talk about it.
0: Well, you don't know that.
1: No, I do know that. I know that everything is archived.
0: Not so. Well, I don't know if everything's.
1: Of course it is. Of course it is. Of course it is. It's just not fitting into your thing because your brain got screwed up.
2: We have over 60,000 cuts.
1: I mean, if we talked about it, we would have known. Also, they would have said he's dead. That he died this weekend.
0: Dude, it's so weird.
1: I know we all have.
0: I know that.
1: But you don't.
0: I'm so disturbed. And this, my whole week has started off on a crazy. I feel in my core, I feel at a cellular level, my body is vibrating because this is so wrong.
1: It's a new time to new timeline.
0: I'm on.
1: When CERN set down. That's right.
0: I don't know what it is.
1: You know what it is.
0: I do know what it is. You know? Sam Neill died a year and a half ago, I'm the only person who remembered it. If you see the movie Yesterday, the Beatles wrote all those songs.
1: Yes. Sorry, dude. I feel it. I know what you're going through, kind of. It's weird.
0: It is not a good feeling, and I've never felt, you know, we've talked about the Mandela effect, and I remember this being a certain way, but I've never felt it like this, and this is disturbing.
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Big Country 102.9, and congratulations to Thomas Rhett. Recently got his star on the Music City Walk of Fame. It was introduced by Jordan Davis, gave a heartfelt speech, and said, "Thank you for letting my music become a small part of your life. The star may have my name on it, but it belongs to a heck of a lot of people." Humble, that's always good. How you doing? Steve jumping in here on a Monday, and boy, great country for you and I to share. Alan Jackson, Cody Johnson, Nate Smith down the line. This

0: to a heck of a lot of people. Humble, that's always good. How you doing? Steve jumping in here on a Monday, and boy, great country for you and I to share. Alan Jackson, Cody Johnson, Nate Smith down the line. This guy's going to be in Mount Pleasant on Friday night with Jordan Davis. That should be a good show. It's Tucker Wetmore with Brunette. It's Big Country 102.9.
1: Who knows I got a time, and there's a few in here tonight. Well, I've learned my lesson too many times. Blows like you put me

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0: Well, maybe that's something we should put our best scientific minds on, a cure for the summertime blues. There ain't one, according to Alan Jackson. It's Steve here with you on another Monday together. And boy, howdy, y'all better be careful over the next couple of days. Heat advisory's in effect, and it's just going to be sticky, stinky, hot, and humid. Highs will be today in the 80s to mid-90s. Heat indices will feel much warmer in the 90s to say as high as 105 across the region. If you have to work outside in it, make sure you keep yourself hydrated. Make sure you take frequent breaks. Take care of yourself. Check on others and take care of your four-legged friends as well. It's going to be a couple of brutal days here in, our little slice of heaven. More great music's on the way. I got Nate Smith coming up next. 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
1: 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You may have heard some of her tunes, Easy Does It, Whipped, or Whole Lotta Little. 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

0: Fair and festival season in full swing, and you know what's coming up this week in the Alpine Village of Gaylord. 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We'll be set up right over there by the pavilion. 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Thursday the 16th, it's going to be Drew Hale as the headline act, so that'll be a great time. 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
1: Well, we were talking about area fairs and festivals a little bit ago, and here's some exciting news from the county of Kalkaska. They're going to have their big fair coming up, and they're going to be bringing a country act in for some live entertainment on Wednesday, July 29th. It'll be Emily Ann Roberts. She was a finalist on The Voice. She was on Team Blake. She's got all kinds of great music out, and we're going to have a chance for you to pick up some tickets.

0: in the near future, not right now, but just keep your ears peeled for that opportunity. And well, I hope you get a chance to come out and join us. The Kalkaska County Fair, Wednesday, July 29th, is when Emily Ann Roberts is going to be there with Big Country 102.9.
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2: 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And when the fun is over, he's happiest curled up beside you, soaking up all the snuggles he can get. So if you're looking for a friendly, affectionate companion, Tyson is ready to become your new best friend. 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

They'll be playing in Michigan. A couple of dates at the end of September, Pine Knob and the Acrisure Amphitheater in Grand Rapids. And I wonder, you know, they already retired once. Kind of when will be the last go-round for Brooks and Dunn? Red Dirt Road. Wanting to do it in the 10 o'clock hour. It's Steve here with you. And coming up this week, this guy is going to be releasing, I wouldn't say new music, but it's kind of a career retrospect, honoring his 15 years in the music industry. An album titled 15 is set to be released this Friday. It's Scotty McCreery with Bottle Rockets on Big Country 102.9.

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0: These days, it seems like country stars really diversify what they do. Outside of the world of singing, some get into fashion, some get into, like a liquor brand, or maybe they open a bar restaurant. Megan Maroney is getting into the perfume game. She's releasing one called Calliope. It's inspired by the Greek muse of epic poetry and song. Comes in a pink heart-shaped bottle with notes of jasmine, pink peony, mineral musk, and peach blossom. Okay, sounds pretty good. It's available for pre-order now. It's expected to ship at the end of the month. If you want to smell like Megan Maroney, we'll take care of this and we'll do it quick. Great music. We got more on the way. It's what we do. We play the best country. 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
8: Time for a news update. Reports say another person may have jumped off the Mackinac Bridge Sunday afternoon. Emergency crews were dispatched for a possible water rescue and search near the bridge around 4 p.m. yesterday. An unattended vehicle was found mid-span, southbound, with the keys left inside. Meanwhile, the body of the person who jumped off the bridge last week has been recovered. The body was located around 6 p.m. Friday near Mill Creek and Northern Lake Huron. State police say the person has been identified and the family notified, but the name is not being released. Traverse City Area Public School trustees will be voting tonight to approve some $42 million for the reconstruction of Central Grade School, which is set to begin next week. Trustees will be meeting at the TCAPS Montessori School at 6 p.m. That's because of road construction in the area.

0: More than 1,000 cases of cyclosporiasis, an intestinal illness caused by a parasite, has been reported across Michigan. The growing foodborne illness outbreak is prompting health professionals to remind people to take precautions. Cyclosporiasis can cause significant intestinal symptoms, including diarrhea, stomach cramps, nausea, and fatigue, and the symptoms can last for 1 to 2 weeks. While Michigan has surpassed 1,000 reported cases, officials say only a handful have been reported in northern Michigan. Investigators still working to determine the cause of the outbreak. The Gaylord Alpenfest gets underway tomorrow. Events include the Honors Luncheon, also the Alpenfest Idol, and the Burning of the Boog. The Alpenfest runs through Saturday. More details at GaylordAlpenfest.com. Tonight's Powerball worth $478 million. Tigers are on the All-Star break, the Midsummer Classic, tomorrow night in Philadelphia. Festivities begin with the Home Run Derby tonight, 8 o'clock, on Netflix. I'm Mike Grisdale.
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0: Give me a text and let me know, 877-244-1029. I got Dierks Bentley on the way. Let's see, Zach Top down the line right now. It's Eric Church. And Smoke a Little Smoke. It's Big Country 1029.
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0: We were talking earlier about Megan Maroney putting out a perfume and how these days country musicians are, well, more than just singers, they get into other businesses. Dierks Bentley, a prime example of that. He's got a whiskey. He's got a clothing line. Of course, he does pretty well with the music, too. 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

He credits Riley Green with inspiring him to work out more when he's on the road. Extended dates on his cold beer and country music tour going to bring him to Grand Rapids in October. It's Zach Top right there. South of Sanity, as we roll into another great set of music, our takeout tunes with Tri-County Building Centers. Still to come, Dustin Lynch with Jelly Roll. Right now, this guy will be playing Mount.

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1: 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She was a finalist on The Voice, where she was on Team Blake. You may have heard some of her tunes, Easy Does It, Whipped, or Whole Lotta Little. 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

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Still got time to squeeze in a couple. If there's something you'd like to hear, you can shoot us a text, and I'll do my darndest to get it on here in just a bit. 877-244-1029.

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0: Well, congratulations to Reba. Her son and his wife have announced that they've got a baby on the way coming in October. They had a baby shower not too long ago. Revealed the name of the child is going to be Archer, and probably called Archie for short. Fancy wrapping up a great set of requested music, winding through our takeout tunes on a Monday. We've got more to come. We'll take care of this and get right back to it. 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
4: This is Tom Bishop. 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

That song was added to the deluxe edition of his album, Leather. It's Cody Johnson in the Fall helping us over into the 1 o'clock hour. Steve riding with you, a hot, sweltery Monday together. You and me. And boy, great country music. Bailey Zimmerman, Ella Langley. I got Luke Bryan coming up here in just a bit. Keep this big set rolling with Carrie Underwood. 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

0: Well, we're looking forward to another great country show, this time at the Kalkaska County Fair on July 29th. They're going to be bringing in Emily Ann Roberts. You might remember her from The Voice. She was on Team Blake, making her way in country now. And, well, we're going to be giving away tickets for that big show. Just keep listening for all the details. It won't be long. 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

He'll turn 50 on Friday, had a couple of shows down at Pine Knob over the weekend, and was recently asked what country music smells like. His answer, a perm at a hair salon and funnel cake. Luke Bryan right there, country and she knows it. I know, that answer sounds silly, but I guess perms were popular in country music in the 80s and 90s, and funnel cake, of course, a staple at fairs that country artists tend to play at. Steve riding with you as we navigate it through a Monday together. Great big sets of country music on the way. I got Shaboozy right now. The Eli Young Band. It's Big Country 102.9.

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0: He'll have new music coming out at the end of the month, July 31st, an album called The Outlaw Sherry Lee and Other Western Tales. He claims it's inspired by classic Greek storytelling and says it's kind of his magnum opus. It'll be interesting to see what it's all about. Bar Song from Shaboozy, wrapping up a great set of music. Steve here with you as we wander our way through a hot stretch of weather. The next couple of days going to be downright brutal. We've got heat advisories in effect across the region. Looking today for highs in the 80s to mid-90s. Heat index values, of course, going to make it feel a little warmer. So, again, if you have to work outside or be outside for any extended period, just be extra careful. Don't let yourself get overheated. Plenty of fluids. Find some shade. Take some breaks when you need it. 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And make sure you take care of those four-legged friends as well. We'll take care of this, and we'll do it quick. Great music's on the way. I got Zach Top next on Big Country 102.9.
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Zach Top and I Never Lie on Big Country 102.9. Looks like nobody hit either of the big lottery draws over the weekend. A Powerball jackpot tonight up to

0: One night, one legend, one big country summer. 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

T-top jack in her cherry coat town. 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

0: He's got that new album coming out at the end of September on the 25th called Silver Sands Marina. It was announced the other day he's going to be part of the City Concert Series on the Today Show. That'll be on a Thursday, September 17th. Kenny Chesney and American Kids here on Big Country 102.9. Steve riding with you. And don't forget to mark your calendars. Come out and be a part of the fun. Starting July 27th through August 2nd, the Kalkaska County Fair will be up and running. And part of the festivities this year going to be a Wednesday night country concert with Emily Ann Roberts. Yeah, you can get more information up at our website. You can buy advance tickets now. And, well, you can keep listening for an opportunity to win tickets, too. We'll be giving some away here in the near future at Big Country 102.9.
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0: 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So if you're looking for a friendly, affectionate companion, Tyson is ready to become your new best friend. 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

She'll drop her 11th studio album in October called Crisco. It's Miranda Lambert with Kerosene helping us over into the 2 o'clock hour. Man, this day's flying by. Final and finest for us to share. You know, we're going to load it down with great music. Garth Brooks, Chris Young, got Luke Combs on the way. It's Cody Johnson now and Traveling Soldier. It's Big Country 102.9. Today.

0: Not that he'll really have any problem moving tickets, but it's a little surprising to me that Garth hasn't released any more concert dates for his Blame It All on My Roots arena tour. Two shows in Indianapolis. Outside of that, no news. The dance right there, wrapping up a great set of music. Steve, riding with you. As we wind our way through a hot Monday, be careful out there if you have to be out in it. It is going to be brutally warm the next couple of days. A heat index value is going to make it even warmer feeling than it actually is. We'll take care of this, and we'll do it quick. Great music. Yeah, I got more lined up for you. Luke Combs is next. It's Big Country 102.9.
1: 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We're proud to present a rising country artist, Emily Ann Roberts. She was a finalist on The Voice, where she was on Team Blake. You may have heard some of her tunes, Easy Does It, Whipped, or Whole Lotta Little. 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Get more info at bigcountry1029.com.
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0: good enough.
1: Well, there's plenty of family-friendly offerings at the movie theaters, and I was a little surprised to see that Disney's live-action make of Moana opened a pretty disappointing $43 million domestically, one of the studio's lowest remake debuts on record. Despite a $250 million production budget, the film earned only $52 million internationally, totaling just $95 million globally. It's far short of the projected $140 million they thought it'd bring in on the first weekend. Minions and Monsters claim the second spot, brought in

0: another $20 million. Toy Story 5 landed in third with $18.5 million in its fourth week. The Pixar sequel has now pulled in over $400 million domestically and is approaching the billion mark quickly. We'll take care of this and we'll do it quick. Great music. I got more on the way. Blake Shelton will kick off another set next on Big Country 102.9.
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0: Coming to Mount Pleasant Friday night with Jordan Davis, Tucker Wetmore, Brunette, wrapping up a great set of music, and just about going to wrap things up for me as well, Steve, with 1 foot out the door, but you don't have to go anywhere. Greg's coming in here next. Always takes good care of you. He's got you for the rest of the afternoon, up into the evening. Great music, plenty of it, and always a lot of fun. I'll be back with you tomorrow. We'll get a chance to hang out and do this all over again till the next time we do get a chance to talk. Just that one thing that I like to ask of you, if you would, won't you please take care of one another out there. Do always watch out for that other guy, though, because he's probably not watching out for you. Till the next time, Steve saying so long for just a while here at Big Country 102.9.
1: 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That's Bob. 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

Taylor Swift, I Knew It, I Knew You on Big Country 102.9 with Greg Fletcher. Another scorcher up near 90 today with that heat index nearing 100. Clear in about 75 tonight. Another sunny and hot one tomorrow in 93. Feels like you're going through hell. 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

0: Morgan Wallen chasing you on Big Country 102.9. Good fun going on today. Alpenfest. We've got the Alpen Idol registration happening right now at Claude Shannon Park. You can sign up for the Alpen Idol at 5 o'clock, happy hour. 5:30, the preliminary round of Alpenfest Idol. The official opening of Alpenfest at around 6, and the Epic Eagles on the main stage. The Eagles Classic Hits tribute band performing tonight. Again, that'll be from 8 to 10. And then, the annual official burning of the Boog. You can put your troubles, slip them inside the Boog, and watch them go up in smoke. That'll be at around 10 tonight.
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0: Ella Langley, Weren't for the Wind on Big Country 102.9. Coming up a little later this hour on the horizon, we're going to be checking out the newest of the new from Nashville. Today, Harper Grace is going to get her shot. Check out her her song coming up, Underneath the Harvest Moon. You let us know what you think of that, as always, with a quick call or a text, whatever is easiest for you, at 877-244-1029. 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

0: 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And Bubba, I actually found a reel-to-reel of an old show that has you on it, and you don't even realize it.
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0: Luke Bryan, play it again on Big Country 102.9. It's fair season. We invite you to join us at the Kalkaska County Fair Wednesday the 29th. We're welcoming Emily Ann Roberts. You'll remember her as a finalist on The Voice. She was on Team Blake, and she's going to be in concert. Again, that'll be on the 29th at the Kalkaska County Fair. Keep it on Big Country for your shot at picking up some tickets, too.
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0: Today on the horizon, it's Harper Grace, a 21-year-old from McKinney, Texas, a rising star in the country music industry. She's best known for her audition for American Idol in 2018, where she made it to the top 50. She was brought back for the season finale, an original piece, and performed on the show prior to her elimination. When looking back on the show, she said that it helped her learn who she was.

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0: 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Don Jude owns the place. Dominic is his right-hand man, and the cast of characters grows from there.
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4: Time for a news update. Reports say another person may have jumped off the Mackinac Bridge Sunday afternoon. Emergency crews were dispatched for a possible water rescue and search near the bridge around 4 p.m. yesterday. An unattended vehicle was found mid-span, southbound, with the keys left inside. Meanwhile, the body of the person who jumped off the bridge last week has been recovered. The body was located around 6 p.m. Friday near Mill Creek and Northern Lake Huron. State police say the person has been identified and the family notified, but the name is not being released. Traverse City Area Public School trustees will be voting tonight to approve some $42 million for the reconstruction of Central Grade School, which is set to begin next week. Trustees will be meeting at the TCAPS Montessori School at 6 p.m., that's because of road construction in the area. More than 1,000 cases of cyclosporiasis, an intestinal illness caused by a parasite, has been reported across Michigan. The growing foodborne illness outbreak is prompting health professionals to remind people to take precautions. Cyclosporiasis can cause significant intestinal symptoms, including diarrhea, stomach cramps, nausea, and fatigue, and the symptoms can last for 1 to 2 weeks. While Michigan has surpassed 1,000 reported cases, officials say only a handful have been reported in northern Michigan. Investigators still working to determine the cause of the outbreak. The Gaylord Alpenfest gets underway tomorrow. Events include the Honors Luncheon, also the Alpenfest Idol, and the Burning of the Boog. The Alpenfest runs through Saturday. More details at GaylordAlpenfest.com. Tonight's Powerball worth $478 million. Tigers are on the All-Star break, the Midsummer Classic tomorrow night in Philadelphia. Festivities begin with the Home Run Derby tonight, 8 o'clock, on Netflix. I'm Mike Grisdale.
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We're going to be grabbing another one of your favorite comedians here in just a few minutes. Laughter at 20 After, brought to you by Northern Michigan's iconic family restaurant, the one-of-a-kind Dam Site Inn just off 31 between Pelston and Brutus. 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

day, Potts Farm was a place to go. 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

0: Jason Aldean, Dirt Road Anthem on Big Country 102.9. Got another great show coming up as we get closer to the fall. Jake Owen's going to be here. He'll be singing live for you at the Dreammakers Theater at Coaden Casino in Sault Ste. Marie on September 3rd. And next week, listen to Big Country for a chance to win your way in.
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6: Whenever you go out, you got to get the appetizer, because the appetizer is just an excuse for an extra meal. And I was like, let's see, I will start with the 80 buffalo wings. And do you have a low-cal blue cheese? Because I don't want to fill up too much. It would be kind of embarrassing trying to explain what an appetizer is to someone from a starving country, though. Yeah, the appetizer, that's food we eat before we have our food. Yeah. No, you're thinking of dessert. That's food we eat after we have our food. Yep, we eat tons of food. Sometimes there's so much, we just stick it in a bag, bring it home. Give it to the dog. You ever get the doggy bag?

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4: 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We're proud to present a rising country artist, Emily Ann Roberts. She was a finalist on The Voice, where she was on Team Blake. You may have heard some of her tunes. Easy Does It, Whipped, or Whole Lot of Little. Hey, you and me got a whole lot of little all right by me. 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

Luke Combs back in the saddle on Big Country 102.9. We've got another furry friend for you to meet. 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

0: 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Congrats again to our first responder Friday recipient this time around, Mike Becker from Melanson. 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

0: Darius Rucker with Wagon Wheel on Big Country 102.9 with another hot and steamy one. That heat index is approaching 100 this afternoon. Clear tonight and around 75. Sunny and hot with a high of 93 for tomorrow. 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
4: Time for a news update. Reports say another person may have jumped off the Mackinac Bridge Sunday afternoon. Emergency crews were dispatched for a possible water rescue and search near the bridge around 4 p.m. yesterday. An unattended vehicle was found mid-span, southbound, with the keys left inside. Meanwhile, the body of the person who jumped off the bridge last week has been recovered. The body was located around 6 p.m. Friday near Mill Creek and Northern Lake Huron. State police say the person has been identified and the family notified, but the name is not being released. Traverse City Area Public School trustees will be voting tonight to approve some $42 million for the reconstruction of Central Grade School, which is set to begin next week. Trustees will be meeting at the TCAPS Montessori School at 6 p.m. That's because of road construction in the area. More than 1,000 cases of cyclosporiasis, an intestinal illness caused by a parasite, has been reported across Michigan.

0: Michigan. The growing foodborne illness outbreak is prompting health professionals to remind people to take precautions. Cyclosporiasis can cause significant intestinal symptoms, including diarrhea, stomach cramps, nausea, and fatigue, and the symptoms can last for 1 to 2 weeks. While Michigan has surpassed 1,000 reported cases, officials say only a handful have been reported in northern Michigan. Investigators still working to determine the cause of the outbreak. The Gaylord Alpenfest gets underway tomorrow. Events include the Honors Luncheon, also the Alpenfest Idol, and the Burning of the Boog. The Alpenfest runs through Saturday. More details at GaylordAlpenfest.com. Tonight's Powerball worth $478 million. Tigers are on the All-Star break, the Midsummer Classic, tomorrow night in Philadelphia. Festivities begin with the Home Run Derby tonight, 8 o'clock, on Netflix. I'm Mike Grisdale.
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Kane Brown and Woman on Big Country 102.9 with Greg Fletcher for the ride home. 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It's a Kring thing. We're going to be welcoming Emily Ann Roberts from The Voice to the Kalkaska County Fair. That's coming up on the 29th, and you've got a chance to win your way in. All you have to do is text the word FAIR right now. That's F-A-I-R to 877-244-1029 for a chance to get in on the giveaway. Emily Ann Roberts at the Kalkaska County Fair on Wednesday the 29th with Big Country.

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3: 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That's Jake Banfield at the Jerkin Depot, Saturday, August 8th. 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One extra lucky ticket winner will also get the big upgrade, a pair of VIP passes on the deck, private cash bar, private restrooms, reserve parking, and a pair of Adirondack chairs. Thank

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0: Morgan Wallen, Love Somebody on Big Country 102.9. Autumn's going to bring some awesome entertainment. 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

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High humidity again tomorrow. Clear tonight about 75. It'll be 93 for tomorrow by midweek. Temperatures dropping a little bit, mid-80s for Wednesday. 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

Eli Young Band, Crazy Girl on Big Country 102.9. Again, you got a chance to score a couple of tickets to join us at the Kalkaska County Fair on Wednesday the 29th. It's going to be Emily Ann Roberts from The Voice, and she'll be singing for you. All you have to do to win two tickets is text the word FAIR.

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0: 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Got Luke Combs coming up with Hurricane. 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

0: Jonathan Ain't Going Down on Big Country 102.9. Join us for the Summer Still Here concert. We're heading right back to Jerkin Depot on Saturday, August 8th, welcoming Jake Banfield in concert, along with special guest Lee Fazu and Louie Lee. 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
1: 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She was a finalist on The Voice, where she was on Team Blake. You may have heard some of her tunes, Easy Does It, Whipped, or Whole Lotta Little. 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

0: Lainey Wilson, phone, keys, wallet on Big Country 102.9. Got some Elpenfest fun for you coming up tonight at 8. The Epic Eagles on the main stage. The Eagles tribute band. Then later on tonight at 10, Burning of the Boog. We're going to be hanging out with you throughout the week. Join us on Thursday for Drew Hale taking the stage.
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Kenny Chesney with I Go Back on Big Country 102.9. Temperatures dipping to the mid-70s tonight, and we should remain clear. Tomorrow's sunny and another hot one with a high of 93, mid-80s, and sunshine for midweek on Wednesday. 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
1: Yeah. 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You're going to love him. He's a cool dude. Also, it's a cassette tape Tuesday. And Bubba, I actually found a reel-to-reel of an old show that has you on it and you don't even realize it.
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0: 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Be there on Saturday, August 8th for Jake Banfield. That's Jake Banfield with special guests Lee Faso and Louie Lee. Doors open at 3:30. That's Jake Banfield at the Jerkin Depot, Saturday, August 8th. Keep it on Big Country 1029, and when we give you the word, text Jake to 877-244-1029 to win a pair of tickets. One extra lucky ticket winner will also get the big upgrade. 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

0: Mornings with Big D and Bubba.
1: Alyssa says, even though he murders a lot of people, you can tell Freddy Krueger is a kind of a fun-loving guy. He goes by Freddy and not Fred or Frederick.
2: That's right. He's not too formal.
1: Yeah, right.
2: Yeah. Ryan says, getting out of bed should totally count as resistance training.
1: Dave says, Olympics, but with real-life skills, like who can build the tallest pile of trash on top of the can to avoid taking it out? Gold medal.
2: Yep. And Grace says, my grandfather, by the way, this is brilliant. My grandfather spent many decades and his entire life savings unsuccessfully trying to develop and grow the world's first ham sandwich tree. That would have been genius.
1: That would have been. All right, get a good tweet. Tag us at Big D and Bubba.
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